$1 million.

0: CKC Drawbridge, Davenport Tower, over. Go ahead, over. Alright, how you guys doing on fuel, over? Alright, you're going to be crew swapped with 253 at Hines South, or Hines North, over. They're holding out to 228 for us, but they're about almost 12,000 feet, over. Yeah, these kids are up there.
1: Yard 374, over.
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0: I've got a cancellation for you when you're ready, over.
1: Ready, copy, over.
0: The track bullet's number E-Echo 4145, canceled 1906, 1906, SDR, over.
1: E-Echo 4145, 4145, canceled 1906, 1906, SDR, West, over.
0: Correct, over.

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1: Audio and we're playing the old stuff.

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0: 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Thank you, out.
1: Everything that we have in those tracks can go, so you don't have to tie on or make any cuts anywhere. Just put your stuff in the clear of whatever you put in there. They're not going, but you don't need to tie them on to anything. What's in those tracks, Jody, will be taking all of that.

Islander State Dispatch answering Davenport Radio. Over. State 719, you have permission to be in Industrial Track, 17th Street, Rock Island, 244th Street, Rock Island, and permission into Rock Island Yard. All by yourself everywhere. Over. That is all correct. Over.

Jackie, Jawbreak, Davenport, Tower, over. How you guys doing on fuel, over? Alright, yeah, well, I guess they should be there in about 30 minutes, maybe a little bit less. The signal indication back after 1 south, over.

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0: SF detector. Milepost 5.2.0. No defects. Repeat, no defects. Total axle 2.0. Sit out.
1: Alrighty. You got a chunk. We're going to set off the West Ave 1. It should be line 70, KCSM 32165. You're going to come off with, and you're going to shove up to and including line 39, the MQRX 130159 into West Ave 1. Over.
2: MQRX 159, is that the head car?
1: Yeah, MQRX 159 is the head car of what you're setting out.
2: Okay. That is the West Dab 1.
1: 5-3-1-3-1-0. Yeah, call me on 5, over.
2: 5.
3: That's 5-3.

0: yeah, line 39, MQRX 159 to head car, and line 70, KCSM 165 will go to West F1. The rest of it, you'll put back together, come on down to the west, or down to Wapello, and we'll get it shoved in the yard here.
1: All right. West F1 down to Wapello. We got 3 hours and 28 minutes left for it, so you know.
0: Yeah, roger, yeah. When you get down to Wapello, we'll shove a track, and then you'll take the power to the house, and yeah, it should be here.

0: upside down, over.
1: Turn to holler, 2105.
0: I believe they're on 5, what do you need, over? I'll ask him, well, I believe it's only 1, though. 68X, over. Hey, how many crossings are caught on that train next to FM door code? Is this D-374, over? Okay, don't untie that train down if you have a CS, over. Is your yard van, or your cab still there, over? Alright, yes, if you want, you phone up dispatch or give them a call. We're going to send you straight to that 386. The outbound can just get that train where it sits over.

0: Casey, drawbridge Davenport Tower. Who's calling, over?
1: Dog, 374.
0: Go ahead, over. What'd you say, over?
1: Do not untie the string.

0: Okay. Yeah, that's fine. Pretty much said the outbound will just get it out there at 334, or is that door over?
1: Back to
0: the staff. All right, thank you. The case is closed.

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Over. 719 clear of the BN Industrial Track at 44th Street, Rock Island. Clear of Rock Island yard limits, done for the night. Over.

0: BNSF detector. 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
1: Five now.

Neptune may need to drop the isolate the unit there, and then we'll drop, should have a computer control, and then a local control breaker. We're going to drop dropping both of those there, waiting a couple minutes and bringing them up.

79, over. Fire 68 pulling in at West Ave there. You can just depart main line there. Thank you. Have a good trip out.

Okay.

CKG drop rip Davenport Tower, over. KD 71, over.

channel 28. Five with RC, you run down 4-6, I believe it's clear.

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0: Sorry. 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
1: Behind you, and he's coming down the main line, but he's going to pull behind you and shove six.

Yeah, KC-5, that single motor right ahead of you, they're running off main line.

Yard 68X. 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

charge.

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Over. Permission to be in Industrial Track, 44th Street, Rock Island, 27th Street, East Moline. The Moline West, WEST, is in the reverse position. And permission into Silvis Yard and Silvis, working with the Interstate 716 and Interstate 513.

0: respond to?
1: Hey, good afternoon. Air breaking not set up. Okay, if we make a transfer, hospital move from one end to the other end.
0: Yeah, it's fine, but whatever. We need to limp it up here.
1: Yeah, we decided on a set and leave another one set up.
0: Huh. Well, we made it that far last night, but yeah, it's whatever. It's, yeah.
1: I just lost

Alright, let me 4-0, 5-6.

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1: 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Yeah, signal station.

0: ago. Sure, you guys get swapped out over.
1: All right, thanks, Tom.

0: Alright, stop him here. 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Well, I'm about 6,000 feet now from the west end. This is fine. Alright, I'll be back to try the brake on.
1: Get a section over.

0: 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Track 1798 displayed. Interstate 518 East, reporting clear on track 1798, mile post 211, to Yardham at Rock Island, limits reported clear, 2220, 2220, all main track switches handle within these limits, and line lock checked in normal position. Is that correct?
1: Correct, over.
0: Thank you, Zan. Let me know when you got that Moline West line back normal, please.
1: Double eight,
0: thank you. Dispatcher out.

0: 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Roger.
1: We're up to this stage.

7610. Alright, signal indication once this northbound CP clears. Thanks guys, we've called false.

Alright, Swing 8, here comes your 38 East Clinton Ave. MCSC, I'll get you right, gonna be holding first out of command, still Clinton Radio. Alright, yep, I'll be in talks with him, but apparently he's not quite ready, I think that's not quite ready, so I'll talk to him and see what they wanna do.

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1: 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I don't know if you guys need to plan for crossing. There's 44 cars.

0: State Dispatcher, over.
1: State 518 West, got Moline West back to normal position, over.
0: Alright guys, Moline West is restored to normal position, over.
1: That's correct, over.
0: Thank you, Zan. Dispatcher out.

0: KC drawbridge, Davenport Tower, over.
1: Yeah, K75, CP2319, over.
0: CP2319, go ahead, over.
1: Yeah, look for permission on the industrial track, South Yard 11AM, CPT Montpelier, over.
0: Yeah, CP2319 has permission to occupy industrial track, South Yard 11AM, CPT Montpelier, 2246, 2246, STR, over.
1: 2246, 2246, FTR, green, over.
0: It's all correct, over.
1: All correct, thank you.

0: Star, K-75, over.
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0: over. Is that, 253 cleared yet?
1: Yeah, they just cleared us, over.
0: Alrighty, let me know when you're clear of Utah, clear of the main.
1: All clear of the main.
0: Oh, you're all clear of the main. Alright, thank you.
1: Okay. Yeah, you can, I'll just walk back to it when I need to. It's not far.
2: Alright, it's okay.

0: Nope. 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Stop it and maybe you have.
1: As long as if the locomotive is still floating, reacts for whatever reason.

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1: 4.
0: Down 3. 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
1: 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They got to get a motor off the runner, but you'll come into the runner. Get a job on there and get you around to your outbound over.
0: Coming to the runner.
1: You have the respirators with you out of South of Manazan, or do we need to check them out here? 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
2: Five stair ahead, I'm gonna
0: say 153. Yeah, 10 cars.
3: I was gonna bring K71 in on the south behind you.

0: He's right in the rear now. Okay, yeah, you're going to pull past Blue Coast. He's going to get off at the rear of the train, and then you're going to do a backup move, and then he's going to open and let you in. Yep, that'll work. Once you clear 5th Street, I'll show blocks between Y004 and Y138, okay, on a backup move, complying with 0656.
1: Bird 1 here, and he can come in whenever. We'll go through the plan and try to get something assembled and out of the way.
2: Doing something good.

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RC's working on getting a path cleared on.

0: 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Letter.
1: Okay, we're on here, Metro. We've got to verify the inbound CEOs. We'll switch over to Arden.
0: Yep, go ahead, Arden.
1: We got TPO number 154-1352-374-101. GMD to Marquette. Marquette to Mayhem.
0: If 154-1352, those are still good at 2308-2308-G8. All correct.
2: Deck and flag, KD.

0: 50.
1: Hey guys, I got a level 1 warm journal on your train. It says that the detector called out to you. I want to make sure it called out the same axle. Can you confirm the axle?
2: You're shoving the main now, and then you gotta. I'm taking it cut off and go over to the flow tractor.
1: 0103. I just need you guys to check that bearing, see how hot it is, start to build around it. You guys have a temp gun over?

0: Cars, yeah, they're right next to each other. And then just check the bearing temperatures, see if any of them are like super hot. On my end, it showed that the bearing just exploded high in temperature. It went from like normal temps to almost 200 degrees above the outside temperature. But look for any bearings that are super hot, if they're glowing, cracked, leaking, anything like that. Let me know you guys find.
1: Continue shoving to me.
2: Everybody,

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1: You guys gonna pull the Indy insert one over?

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The cars that are on the main, those are the Chicago's. We'll tie into one, get K-71 out of the way, and then truck two off to the south.

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0: card Greg over?
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0: What was he saying? 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
1: How about we just grab the main pole, take the end of one, grab two, grab the saw, and grab the main. 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
1: CP 2251 dispatch, all red at North Bettendorf, over.
0: That's you right there at 1699, Main 101.

0: Oh, Cam, are you going? You're coming back south now then?
1: That's correct. Head back south. We got to pick up cars in the yard there at Bettendorf. If you need to clear up, we can clear up over.
0: Yeah, I'll let you know about this 180, but as signal indicates for you.
1: Is that 180 yet? Over.
2: 4 passenger dispatcher, means that's 7213 west over. Did you copy that? That's stack train west of GI Air Airport Road. Conductors between the main, expect the train.

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1: not qualified.

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1: Yard 374, over.
2: Go ahead. 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Katie's going to sign my DP. I won't need that cap.
1: Alright, that actually works out perfect, because the yard cap needs a new cap.
2: Oh. Nice. Alright. Yeah, they're going to stop sign off. I was just going to let her know before she got all the way out here.
1: Good, the crew doesn't need you anymore.
3: Okay, I'm sorry about this, Mike.

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1: Facility 30, 30.

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2: Wasn't in Shucky yet.
0: You're gonna have to come in 12.
3: 15-15. I'll line up around Washington, I think, Jordan. I'll find out.

0: Yard 71 over.
1: Where does break button?
0: 12 track, we'll put the balance to 11. Probably have to leave your power on top. We'll see time wise here.
2: 12, fill it up, balance to 11. Power there.
0: Yeah, we'll see how much time you got and what I have clear when you get on the north end.

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1: Yeah, okay.

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1: Back 15-15.
2: Facilities on the ground. 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

0: Ground Control, GNEL, KCK.
1: Yes, sir, we're through with them.

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1: And bring him in on 5, I'd be ready.
0: Ground control, who calls?

0: radar control, Tim Gal, over. Stop it, on the clear. Control north now, you're okay to follow that power to stop it, on the clear.
1: That's running.

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1: And if you detect the dust, cancel.
2: They are, so. Anyway, there's two of them that are hazardous. You got your tungsten ready?
0: Yeah, one second.

0: me a car number there, over.
1: Alright, both of these cars are UTLX. First one is 641-614. 641-614. The second one is 648-262.
0: UTLX 641-614 and then the 648-262?
1: Correct. I have a list of the other ones if you want also, the box cars.
2: In front of it, that ETPTX 645-771, were any bearings on that one hot?

0: Yeah, it was only, the whole thing was only $5,350.
1: Structures on the ground detected, shut down the left lower pull.

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1: Okay, so it'll be DWC 794745.

0: Iowa Interstate 518 reporting clear of the Rock Island and the BNSF industrial track between 44th Street and 7th Street, East Moline. Over.
1: That's all correct, and now we are on the 513, so you can compare, change up GTB 579. Over. For the BS, that's what they're classing as. Looks like the only interchange I have is for three boxcars. Is that DWC and two other T boxes?
2: So what are the two T boxes? Tell me that's 642774 and a 642965.
1: Got the 642965 and a 631524.
2: Okay, so there's a T box in between that, in between the 794745 and the 642965. Make a movement, or do I just leave?
1: What was the other one, 642 what?
2: 965.
1: Yeah, that one I have. What was the other one that you gave me?
2: 642.
1: It's on my list, yeah. I know what you mean. I got air slipper of BICR, but I'll go SICR. SIC02 over.
3: Yeah, SICB. Okay, 1 second. We'll change it here.
1: That one's not active. You can bring that one with.
2: Understood. So I'm leaving the hazardous cars. All I'm coming back with from that door is four box cars.
1: Yeah, that's fine. Those are, like I said, they only give us a transfer for three cars, and if that one's in the middle of those three, I'm assuming it has to come here, too.
2: I've done that. Barton will be on the rear.
1: Alrighty, sounds good. Thank you. 7093 from CBBIO2 to SICBO2 at 2351-2351. Special GAK, over.
0: That is correct. Over.
1: All correct, and now we can get westbound permissions on this 513. Over.
2: Over.
4: BNSF Ottumwa calling the BNSF 6694 west.
2: And UTLX 683239.
4: There's an NS car, NS164842. There's a total of 16 cars here. Need a running send release, 10 PSI or greater, possible sticky brakes on.
2: Except for the two hazmats. Alright, I have to make a move on this.
1: Yeah, the BN looks like the BN sent us like five different lists for this stuff.
3: 7th Street, East Moline, to 44th Street, Rock Island. Also, permission to occupy Rock Island, yard limits. Over.
1: Interstate 513 RNA, civil yards, turn at 1619. Permission to run on the industrial track from 7th Street, East Moline, to 44th Street, Rock Island, and Rock Island yard, over.
3: That is correct. Over.
1: All correct. Got the 513, 16 loads. 43 empties, tons 37-17, length 40-55, over.
5: I'd like to make the light state spell to clear protective.
3: Light state spell, protective.
0: Thank you, dispatch out.

0: everything on the detector reading is going off incorrect, based on your reading and your active count and what you guys told me on your training list, I think it read something wrong. You guys are going to keep rolling. I'll let you decide your number. Roger. Okay. I'll keep monitoring past the next detector. Hope there's a bad reading and the test stay down after this. Guard 71.
1: Alright, come off 11, follow RC down 2 as they shut the cell.

0: attack here in Jammu.
1: Josh, this train was only 36 miles. That helps you with your decision making.
0: Yard, you calling 374?
2: Yeah, when you get a light, come on in. Main line at West Ave. When you hit West Ave, full roll it, work with RC. They're going to be clearing off the main. Over.
0: Back 30.
2: Yeah, they're about to shove the sow, and then they're going to grab the main, pull high, and tie back onto the sow and shove.
0: All right, copy that. Over.

0: Charlie. Go ahead.
1: Yeah, I got the local up ahead there. They're working on departing Barstow now. Should just be a couple minutes there. Len Roth, and we'll be following them in. Over.
2: BNSF detector. Milepost 5.0. 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Repeat. 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
0: Roger that. Waiting for the local and following them in.
1: Correct. BNSF CNS Fetch out.

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1: NSSC, now dispatcher, answering, over.
0: That's local 103. All clear, control siding, bar, so switch is line of
1: okay, copy that, sir. Thanks, over.

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2: 374, dispatcher, put the train back together, looking for a light to head back into Mayhem. I just got to do a blast here.
3: Alright, you're all good, fine up.
2: Alright, see you location, thank you for it.
1: 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The center off for utility.

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1: I got GCB number 50088 issued to the 2300 Rock Island Switcher 02, over.
0: 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Good GTB, guys, no exceptions.
1: All right, good GTB, no exceptions. Interstate 719, like permission, Rock Island Yard, over.

0: We're State 719. Let's give you permission to occupy Rock Island. Make that working with the Iowa Interstate 513 westbound.
1: Over. State 719, that's permission to Rock Island Yard, working with the Iowa Interstate 513 west. Over.
0: That's correct. He's at Moline right now. Over.
1: All right, Roger. Yeah, I figure we're waiting on them there. Over.
0: Yeah, probably a good idea. It's kind of a short timer. He's got a 10 to go through, so yeah, let's do that.
1: Roger that. We'll need milepost 211 tonight. I think I'm going to work Tampico and Norfolk first, if that helps anything out. Over.
0: We'll make it happen, Will.
1: All right, we'll just follow them out. We'll be waiting at the West Yard Board. Over.
0: Okay, all right. We'll start you out probably, what, milepost 193 or something like that?
1: Something like that to get us moving. Because we'll be slow anyway, so... that'll work, over.
0: Okay, all right. One post 187, then, over.
2: Yeah, never mind, I forgot I gave the whole territory, so, yeah. We'll do it once we're out of time.
0: Okay, you got it. All right, guys. That's right.
1: On the ground, back 1025.
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I'll just back up to 77. Utilities, ETAP, we're going to go to one and get out of here.

0: Iowa Interstate Dispatcher answering the Sophus Tower. Over.
1: Iowa Interstate 518. Over.
2: 518, go ahead. Over.
0: Iowa Interstate 518, go ahead. Over.
1: GTB 50085 issued to the SIVI 02, verifying that they're good. Over.
0: Five zero zero eight five GTP, good with good GPT, no exceptions. Over.
1: I got the GTP, no exceptions. I want to say 518 would like permission to service the yard if we don't already have it. Over.

0: Iowa Interstate 518, I'm showing permission with Silvis Yard from 2156. Over.
1: Understood, Iowa Interstate 518, has permission Silvis Yard at 2157. And the Iowa Interstate 518 is ready to copy a track warrant whenever you can handle it. We're just going to Bureau tonight. Over. We do have a pickup there at Bureau, so we'll, Milepost 113 will be our furthest east whenever we can get there. Over.

0: I've got track warrant number 1801-1801, June 3, THREE, 2026, to Iowa Interstate, IAIS 518-518. Checkbox 2, TWO, proceed from yard limit, YL Silvis to Atkinson East, EAST, on the main track. Track warrant number 1801 has one box marked, 2. Over.
1: Okay, we missed the part. I think you cut out there on the second line. I got the Iowa Interstate 518, and that's all I heard until I got the box 2, over.
0: Check warrant number 1801-1801, June 3, THREE, 2026, to Iowa Interstate, IAIS 518-518 East, EAST on the Blue Island Subdivision. Check box 2, TWO, proceed from yard limit, YL, Silvis to Atkinson East, EAST on the main track. Track warrant number 1801-1801 has one box marked, 2. Over.
1: This is track warrant number 1801-1801 on June 3, THREE 2026 to the IAIS, Iowa Interstate 518-518 East EAST on the Blue Island Subdivision. Checkbox 2, TWO, proceed from yard limit, YL Silvis to Atkinson East EAST on the main track. Track warrant number 1801-1801 has one box checked, 2, over.
0: Track warrant 1801 to Iowa Interstate 518 East is okay at midnight 28-0028, dispatcher G.A.K. Over.
1: All right, track warrant number 1801-1801 issued to the Iowa Interstate 518 East is okay at midnight 28-0028, dispatcher G.A.K. Over.
0: That is correct. Over.
1: All right, all correct on it. Track warrant 1801, and I've got a trademark up for you. Over.
0: Go ahead. Over.
1: All right, we have the Iowa Interstate 518 and the Iowa Interstate 519 for our power. We have 116 loads, seven empties, 15,483 on the tonnage. 8,092 for the length. We are a key train, and we have Silvis phone number 8. Over.
0: Copy that. Thank you. Over.
1: All right. Appreciate it. Thanks. Yeah, I guess the plan is after we make our meet there at Atkinson, we're going to go to Bureau and make a pickup, and then we'll leave it there in the wherever you want us, on the siding or on the main, wherever. So that's as far as the instructions we have so far. Over.
2: No worries, Josh. We'll make it happen. Over.
1: Right, sounds good. Thank you for talking to me here.
0: Dispatcher out.
1: Heading the way everything's been going, so it's out of the way. And then pick those cars up behind that head junk car right behind the pigs. So they got some kind of buffer.
3: Okay, copy that. We'll be fine. Thanks.
1: I'll be there for your ride.
3: Sounds good. Thank you.
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0: Cortina, 17-9 dispatcher, answering, over.
1: Outer State eastbound, here at Clonos, whatever you can handle, it's over.
0: Alright, keep it coming eastbound, signal indication, over.
1: Keep coming, signal indication eastbound, thanks sir, have a good night.
0: Alright, you're welcome. Anybody else calling C9 dispatcher?
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0: another van?
1: Yes, I did.
0: All right, perfect.
1: I've got track warrant number 1803-1803, June 3, THREE, 2026, issued to Iowa Interstate, IAIS 513-513 West WEST on the Iowa City Subdivision. Checkbox 2, TWO, proceed from Yard Limit, YL, Rock Island, to Yard Limit, YL, South Amana on the main track. Track warrant number 1803 has one box marked 2. Over.
0: West WEST on the Iowa City Subdivision. Checkbox 2, TW, Oaks, Houston, Yard on Wild, Rock Island, Yard on Wild, South Man on the main track. Track 1, 1803 has one box at 2, over.
1: Track 1, 1803 to Iowa Interstate 513 West is okay at midnight 41-0041, dispatcher GAK. Over.
0: Three to Interstate 513 West is okay at midnight 41-0041. Dispatcher GAK, over.
1: That is correct. Over.
0: All correct. Call it back when we're clear permission. Over.
1: Dispatcher out.
0: Let's go first. Over.

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I was Gordon Booth. 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

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Oh, I got you. I think Connor might have picked it up for you.

Okay. Do you have permission to change DTB number? 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Okay. Do you have permission to change 29114 to read the NSF 3162? Over.

0: NSF CNI dispatcher, BNSF 9147 East, over.
1: I'm sorry, how many times did you say I got interrupted, over?
0: After me, one westbound, over.
2: Okay, roger that, got a westbound,

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1: Oh, okay. 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
0: All right, we got a hold of 15 cars, right? 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

0: 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CBS, Harvard, KD71.
1: Responding, over.
0: Yeah, positive signal indication back for you.
1: Signal indication back,
2: thanks. How
0: would you? Thatcher. All
2: right, over. I guess we got more than 12 accidents now. So we're going to drop that clock on it.
0: All right, got it.

0: Service Yard, the DNSF Industrial Track between 7th Street East Moline and 44th Street Rock Island, and reporting clear of the Rock Island Yard. Over. Thank you. Dispatcher out.
1: Back 8, stop 153.

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1: Center off, red zone for conductor on 153.
2: I did not, but
1: 2100 utility is now attached to the 2100 until the switch occurs this time.
2: Oh,
1: that's turn off red zone for utility to the red zone 153.

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2: I want to say 5E.

0: Charlie.
1: Of the Silvis Yard at this time. Over.
0: That's all right, Charlie.
1: The BICR is above Sheffield. Over.
0: BICR is above Sheffield.
1: Dispatcher out.

0: Show two of them on top of those ties at 204-725.
1: Okay, yeah, I got a battery monitor indication there. West Alpha has been turned into signal, so I'm sure that's causing that alert.
2: Is that again?
1: Yeah, it's been reported the signal has a battery monitor indication.

Engineer Service, Davenport.

0: Okay. Yeah, I'll send him a message. Robert.
1: Okay, you're breaking up. You said 912 or 1217 is shut down and no good for power.
2: That's one picture.

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1: Thank you.

0: Davenport. What's the GCS number for that one? Okay, yep, I'll send a message here on that as well. Yeah, if you want to, as soon as this KD-71 clears you up, signal indication, and hopefully everything will be fixed up by the time you get to command, sure.
1: Yep. Yard 253. Hold off at the bridge, over. Director just called. 180 is going to come in, then you'll depart. Yard KD-71. Come on in, West Dev. I think West Dev 6 is open. West Dev 6, shove 8, over.

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0: Server.
1: At CB198, ready to blast off when able. Eight cars set out at New Yard, 8 over.
0: Alright, you have to take a little indication. We probably have to hold you up at Hines there for just a few.
1: I understood. Signal indication, hold Matt Hines.
0: Coverage 253 or.
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0: Okay, done.

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4: 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Yeah.
0: I want to say 513-1. You're releasing the bar track 1803. 1803. Releasing track between Yard Limit Rock Island and Miles. 192 and 116 01 16. 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Is that correct? Thank you, ma'am.
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0: I've got track warrant number 1805-1805, June 3, THREE, 2026, issue 2, Iowa Interstate, IAIS 719-719, on the Iowa City Subdivision, checkbox 4, FOUR, work between yard limit, YL, Rock Island, and milepost 192, MP 192, on the main track. Track warrant number 1805 has one box marked 4. Over.
1: Interstate

0: contract warrant number 1805 to Iowa Interstate 719 is okay at 119-0119, dispatcher GAK. Over.
1: 153.
0: That is correct. Over.

that bad order that was showing on the north rift was on the south rift of the building.

I heard a 7415 in there. Not a key train, no dimensional, southbound. Was the 7415 your leader or TCS number? I barely read you. Alright, there we go. I got it all put together now. Signal indication, south, as soon as that one hit and clears. He's about clear of 5th Street, so it should be about 10 minutes and then you'll be getting your light.

0: 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Switch line for 4-8, double check.
1: Just check. They're both on the ground. Back 4.
0: Here they are, back 4, joint 153.

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Over. Iowa Interstate 719. Go ahead. Iowa Interstate 719, clear Rock Island Yard. 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Over.

0: 761? 7601, yeah, sorry about that. My radio is going real weird today. Go ahead. Failing, or does it just not give you the option at all to try to initialize? Okay, what's your symbol like? I'll check on my end. You want to run back up to the north end and get in the clear somewhere off 6 and take lunch?
1: I switch these legal in 6, double check. Back 6 stars, joint 163.
0: I like that thinking. Thank you.

flashing a sync flag over.

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Initial CS, Charlie's here.

0: 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Dispatch 12, over.
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Iowa Interstate. This is Thatcher answering the Davenport radio. 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Iowa Interstate 719. Go ahead. Over.

0: All right, well, stand by. We'll make something happen here in a minute. I got a meet going on at Atkinson, and that Atkinson all kind of knotted up, so stand by, please.
1: Stand by, thank you.

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1: Okay, you're right in here.
0: Alright, thanks, BNSF CNI Dispatch out.
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0: think I believe Bridges is going to swing shut just for you. Copy on the switches and I'll get you lights as soon as the bridge is closed. Okay,
1: one 13.

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Warrant number 1806, 1806, June 3, THRCC, 2026, issued to Iowa Interstate, IAIS, 518 East, EASC, on the Blue Island subdivision.

Hi, we're Interstate 505 West. I have a track warrant for you when you're ready. Over. Track warrant number 1807-1807, June 3, CHREE, 2026. Issue 2, Iowa Interstate, IAIS 505. We'll redo that line. Issue 2, Iowa Interstate, IAIS 505, 505, West, WEST, on the Blue Island subdivision. Checkbox 2, CWO, proceed from Atkinson West, WEST, 2 yard limit, YL, service on the main track. 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

Iowa Interstate 505 West is okay at 154-0154. Dispatcher, please say, hey, over.

Iowa Interstate 513 West, releasing that part of track 1, 1803, between milepost 192, MC 192, and milepost 211, 211, at 156.0156. All main track switches within these limits are aligned, locked, and checked in the normal first motion. Is that correct? Over.

0: If I can show Yakko 41 and 45, 41, 45 is canceled. 157-0157-EG. All correct.
1: Track 1, number 1808-1808, June 3, THREE, 2026. Issue 2, Iowa Interstate, IAIS 719-719, on the Iowa City subdivision. Check box 1, ONE. Track 1, number 1805-1805 is void. Check box 4, FOUR, work between, yard limit, YL, Rock Island, and milepost 211, MT 211, on the main track. Track warrant number 1808 has two boxes marked 1 and 4. Over. Track 1, number 1808 to Iowa Interstate 719 is okay at 159-0159, dispatcher GAK. Over.
2: Alright, here comes that authority. Westwood move, main 2 at Central Steel. And you're going over to do it, do some work, you said? That's correct. Ain't that 41's work?
3: Double check. Back, five cars joined with 63.

0: Yard, 180, over.
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0: Hey, can you let 253 know when you hit the north end of West Ave there, and so they can start pulling?
1: Yeah, so they're going to be on channel 5 of
0: them? I think they're on channel 4 here, over.
1: Okay, we'll let them know on north end of West Ave. They can start pulling.
0: Yeah, thank you. Out.
2: Clear, red zone, stretch it out, 153.

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1: Yeah, keep that up. 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
0: I've got track warrant number 1809-1809-June-3-THREE-2026, issue 2, Iowa Interstate, IAIS 518-518-EAST, on the Blue Island subdivision. Checkbox 1, ONE, track warrant number 1806-1806 is now void. Checkbox 2, TWO, proceed from milepost 138, MP 138, to 0 West, WEST, on the main track. Checkbox 3, THREE, clear main track at last main point. Checkbox 13, 13, permission to leave following switches in the reverse position. Bureau West, WEST. Track warrant number 1809-1809 has four boxes marked. 1, 2, 3, and 13. Over.

track warrant number 1809 to Iowa Interstate 518 East is okay at 224-0224, dispatcher GAK. Over.

That is correct. Over. Are you guys going to be picking up at Bureau? Over. Thank you. Over.

0: We'll be sure to make that happen. Over. Dispatcher. Iowa Interstate, dispatcher answering the Silvis radio. Over.
1: Yeah.

0: Alaska Dispatch 12, over. 31, over. Like you're gonna hold main 2, or you need to run over to main 1 to run around?
1: No, leave cars on 2 and then we'll run around the grand mile, we'll come back on 1 to go to. If you have that,
0: okay, leaving cars on 2, going down the 024, cross over to 1, run around to Brophy that way. Is that right away, or are you gonna do the work first? I'll take it. I guess just give me a decent little heads up and we'll make sure keep a window for you.
1: Yeah, sounds real good then. Okay, we'll let you know.

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2: Mina Seth, CNI dispatcher, answering, over.
3: Good morning there, Iron State crew here. Coming up to Corona, I'd like to go west.
2: Good morning. I got one of mine coming west. So as soon as they get through, watch for your westbound signal. Over.
3: Roger, understood. You got a westbound coming through, and then we'll look for our going westbound. Thanks,
2: you're welcome, you too. PNSS, CNS, Metro.

0: 2100, Fletcher answering, over. Flying by us, main's clear. Alright.
1: You still on here, Jason, over. I'm headed toward Bureau. I told Nolan he could get you guys a ride so he can west end it on the main. Tie down the cars behind the pigs, if you would, for me, please. They'll 4:30, you'll come off with them pigs and get rid of them at Green Spec.
0: Switches east lead going all the way to 11. All switches checked.
2: That's a good check. I'm on drive. Go back 33-0.
0: Shut back up 35, 153.
3: Tippy Gate, Charlie, staff report.
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4: 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Ready to copy one? I can get one over.

0: Yeah, it's track number 5000, 5000, June 3rd, 2026, to the KCSM 4090-4090 South, SOUTH, at Nahant. Track line number 2, proceed from CTC Hines to CTC Fruitland on main track. Track number 5000. Has one line check, line number 2.
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1: 5000, 5000 with 1902 okay at 239-0239-GHG.
0: All correct, sir.
1: All correct, thanks.
0: Steve, go.
2: Jordan, I'm dropped third, just so you know.

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1: SM 4090 South, Spartan. Tell the other one to hand over restrictions 181.

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1: Another one here, Bettendorf, what day should it be, over?
0: That's 386, they're just about in the siding now.
1: Train too big. 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All right. Yeah, we're coming up to 192 right now. So.

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1: Hey, Our State 505 West here. I got track warrant 1807.

0: I've got your track warrant 1807 displayed. Go ahead. Over.
1: All right, I understand 505 West, Plymouth track warrant 1807, 1807 on the VI sub. Between Atkinson West and Yard Limit Silver, I'd like to show you the zone clear at the current time. The bell has been handled by this crew, line lock right now, except for Atkinson West. UESD is in reverse position.
0: Iowa Interstate 505 West reporting clear on track warrant 1807 1807 between Atkinson West and yard limit Silvis at 254-0254. All main track switches handled within these limits are line blocked and checked in the normal position except for Atkinson West. Is that correct? Over.
1: That is all correct at 254-0254, and both of you have a good morning.
0: Same to you. Dispatcher out.

0: Tuesday's garbage treatment.
1: Yard 386 over.
0: Yeah, I'll get a 1-8 who is as this goes. As soon as he gets by it, we'll probably end up 7 up to Hines. 374 out of Hines, but then after that, 3-2.
2: 3 yard over.
1: Yard over.
2: 386 is on the ground doing a roll by at the standby form.

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1: Yard.
0: Yeah, I heard you're calling me on the radio, over.
1: I was seeing what time you're good to. I pulled up to CMA. When you get a light, come on in, main line down to Utah, over.
0: All right, main line in to Utah. Anyone working up West Ave?
1: Katie is air testing West Ave 4.
0: All right, thank you.
2: Yep.
3: We came off the Indy, guys.
0: All right, appreciate it, over.
1: Yard, Katie, over. Throw that Indy switch so it's lined up for the main line, over.
2: You see it all the way to Florida, double check. Last five, 153.
1: 386 is going to come in main line all the way down.

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1: North, Mount Board, Pleasant Valley, at X-Restriction 166.525 APH, on the main 253 out.

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1: ENSF detector, milepost 52.0. 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

Roger, no one. 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

As soon as the 357 gets by us, they're coming out of west. It probably gets you a 4 and 11. The 370 and 4 and 9 is going to have to come out. And then as soon as they clear up, there's one coming out of Fulton.

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Okay.

Yep, I'll get one ordered and put it.

0: flight track number 5001, June 3rd, 2026, to the ATS 76, 4786 North, NRC. That left, schedule number 2, proceed from TTC Fruitland to TTC Hines on main track. Track number 5001.
1: And 1 line check, 5 3 3 5 West 3. 84 for now, bridges are open.

0: flying to and show that okay at 331-0231.
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There's a local that's about ahead of you. 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
0: Celsius there, back 15, 15, 153.

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50 West Main Track. Get that echo off. 6250 West, you guys ready to come? Woman charge, more V863, 8063. 7 copy sub, 208.5, 216.6, Main Track 1. 4.5, just at NSF, 6250 West, permission to enter the limits, proceed through international authorized speed. Got authority by the red flag. Let's get him off with 208.5 without stopping, men and equipment clear for you moving at this time, guys.

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1: Yeah, I'll call Ron out, see if I can get air slip, see if there's an air slip on that.

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Point on the cut.

KCS 47, 86 North is clear. Track 105,001, 5001 at 405, 0405, CNC, clear. Yes, all correct. Coverage, Q83. CCS 5011.

Yes, track number 5002. June 3rd, 2026 to the KCM 5115011 South, SO UC at Heinz. Check line number 2, proceed from CDC Heinz to CDC Fruitland on main track. Track number 5002 has one line check, point number 2.

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Line 2 will show that on JF 406, 04, 06,

0: 322 West, you guys ready to copy? Speed 2, that is correct. Here we go, 4-man charge, 4B863-8063. To the copy sub, 208.15216.6. What was the time get to BNSF 7322 West permission to enter the limits for CQ at the maximum authorized speed? Got authority by the red flag, location mile post 208.5 without staff and men and equipment cleared for your right at this time.
1: Yes, Charlie 74.
2: 386 Gordon, CP8801. Running head south, folks.
1: Okay, copy that. As soon as it's 357 gets in, it'll be signal indication for you.
2: All right, after one. Thanks.
1: You guys are good.

Robert, QB 20, 326. QB Robert, 360, how soon you guys be cleared up for it? Okay, got that. Good job.

stop destination buses. Track number 1004, 2 lines, 2 and 20. Okay, it's 419. 049.

0: units, CNI dispatcher answering, over.
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2: 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What would be like a town or the best crossing for a police to be waiting there, over?
1: Got 31 of it.

checking on, you got any idea about how long until you're ready to run around? Just have a short timer at Stanwood, so it might get a little dicey, but yeah, give me a shout once you see if we can sneak you out.

0: units at the Commonwealth, units at 91, 28 of them. Yeah, we'll stop at Monmouth, obviously it's waiting. What's like the main street there for crossing over? Yeah, that's like where the police would probably be faster. Main street, Monmouth. Alright, I'll let Earthy know. Get us a couple of...
1: 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Okay, thanks guys.

Southwest 10-1, 10-1, 28.

Eastern, go ahead, they're back. Flags are displayed there, sir. I did have westbound clear through main one, westbound main track two. Those were the last two trains, sir.

500 hours. You said 500 hours on it? Is that a lot on one of those? I don't even know. You know what I'm saying, two strokes have a life, but, you definitely don't think you're

Alright, appreciate it. Get us up and tell them what.

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greatly appreciate it. Yeah, it's NFA 9128, let's go on to dispatch for the unit and let me know when you're on your stop and I'll be able to...

Seeover? Alright, you guys are still up there. Alright, talk to me when you get in here, okay?

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Conroy to Unit 9128. The ROC wasn't confident that they would not be following the dropping, so still stopped short of 178.81 for now.

easy to fetch forward. 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Yeah, pace yourself a little. 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You'll meet them and then we'll run you around. So I think what we're going to try to do is we'll cross over Grand Mound back to 2 of Brophy. Really hope this works. Pre-change at the pad, maybe have them pull the outbound pull up about that mid-train at the pad. If you can help them link. Okay, sounds good. Yeah, that NSNP is, I don't know, they're just west of 16 maybe.

at 31. 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

Whiskey 7478, over. This wasn't my intention, but plans changed. I'm going to have to have you follow the Z train at Lambert, over.

That's 31. Hey, all of your signals should be stacked in. I remember right, I don't believe Brophy coming back west to your train will come in, so if you clear and that signal doesn't come in back to your train on 2, let me call for flagging.

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0: Charlie, command trigger. If the UP 1755 North has authority, then our main track, mile 158.82, 158.82, Davenport sub, and proceed north, also permission will also change the direction at 509.0509.
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0: Single Mad Hodge, I'm back with you, sir.
1: Mike KCS 5011 South is clear. Track number 5002 at 514. 0514 and 5 that correct.

0: Pipe track number 5003, June 3rd, 2026, is out. Work. BNSF 9141, 9141 and 116. Check line number 4, work between CTC Hines and CTC Fruitland on main track. Track number 5003 has one light check, line number 4.
1: And clear for the next one. Go, BNSF 42078, you guys ready to copy? Charge form B 8063-8063. Still the copy sub 216.6 208.5 main track 2. Wolf at this time gives the BNSF 4207 East permission to enter limits, proceed direct to maximum authorized speed, observing a 25, 25 MPH, 212.0, 214.0, 40 by the red flag, 216.6 without stopping, men and equipment clear of 2 working and 1 at this time.
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1: Mob Walk Pleasant Valley 280
0: out. Yep, we'll show on CB 2319. All clear the industry track at 517-0517. All correct,

0: 机二楼。
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1: 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They just went on duty.

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There's no hazardous. We'll drag that up to West Ave 6 over.

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0: That was on the 8167, is that correct? Alright, I'll get you checked in on it, over.
1: Channel 4, over.
2: Third, over.
1: I'll do Bettendorf.
2: Come on in, industry at West Dev there, bring it down to Wapello, over.
1: Alright, mainline in, take the India West Dev down to the Wapello.

The Bureau West whip is lined, locked, and checked for normal position. And you are physically at the switch. The time is OKF 5:29:05. 5:26:05:06. 5:14:71.

0: well, it's all by 0 feet, and all lines handled, all switches handled are line locked in the normal position. Is that correct?
1: Okay.

1819.

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Over. Iowa Interstate 719, go ahead. Over.

0: high speed, 75, 20 feet.
1: Iowa Interstate 719 has permission for the Rock, has permission to occupy the Rock Island Yard at this time. Over. Correct, over.

0: gun of the two power. I'm doing a lamp signal that you get on the last part of the
1: display for release, over.

0: 91-2080 is reporting clear on track 374-13 between CTC CP1896 and CTC CP1705 at 537. Is that correct, over?
1: Yes, sir. 4 minutes, dispatcher, 4 minutes, over.

0: BNSF at Tomway to BNSF 9328, over.
1: BNSF 9328, over.
0: Yeah, going through South Street of Burlington, watch out for a trespasser. Let me know if you find anything, over.
1: Roger, going through South Street of Burlington. See if we see a trespasser.
0: Yeah, it's an African-American male wearing all black. I tried to hop on two eastbound trains, over.
1: I tried to hop on a couple eastbound trains.
0: Appreciate it. BNSF, Tomwell.
1: Roger.

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0: BNSF at Tom Lancer, Kirkwood Radio. Over. Go ahead, 69-12, over.
1: Good to know, we're almost 5 hours old, and my optimizer says arriving.

DRC policy. Jar control, Galesburg, northbound. Parking 6 right.

turn good. Go ahead. Pulling right here in Bias there, Brad. Reach out to the tie gang. I think they're doing some anchor spiking behind us. You want to jump up there and rip that asphalt out? That's in the zone 3 form, and I'll get right back with you.

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1: Equipment clear, the east crossover, Stronghurst this time.
0: Alright, show strong, east crossover, Stronghurst, block in the reverse position, over.
1: Crossover Stronghurst has been blocked in the normal, blocked

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1: We're on one, ready to blast off. Nice, over.
0: 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Yep, signal indication.
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0: 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Got 16 to go east, 16.
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Clear on track 1, 374-14, between CTC CP1896 and CTC CP1705 to 566. Is that correct? I appreciate it being a substitute.

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1: Milepost
0: 40.1.
1: No defects.
0: Repeat.
1: No defects.
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1: 4.74.
0: Out.

0: There's traffic ahead of you.
1: We have authority passed signal saying stop, eastbound direction, over.
2: All correct,
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1: 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When you're done with that, you'll go into the house, pick up a motor, the KCS 4833, set up DP, over. Yeah, that's correct. 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I'll have a list down there of that 5-track for you, over.

ground train calling. Got to clear the gang. Get right back with you, sir. Matt Hodge is going to have a westbound or main 2. Westbound main 2, Matt.

0: clear, over.
1: 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Field 3.

0: 96-605, is that correct? Appreciate it, Venus, at the Tomahawk.
1: Dispatch 12, Willis. 7875, I'll plan to get you to the pad once the westbound Z gets by. I got traffic ahead on 2. They're getting close to the bridge.

Up 31, over. All right, you're headed east, be going into send, going on to the hand throws there at Central Steel, correct, over? All right, just let me know when you're clear, please. Okay. 914.

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0: Sorry, Zachary, over. Alright, appreciate it. Venus, up, coming up.
2: Back up.

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Side 10 cars, nothing over 132 tons blocking the bridge down there.

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1: Dispatch, Moscow Tower, over. Checkbox 1, ONE, track warrant 18-1817 is blue. Checkbox 2, TWO, proceed from milepost 225, MP225, 2-yard limit, Rock Island, on the main track. Track warrant 1821 has two boxes marked, 1 and 2, blue.
2: This West Ave for WDVX, we're running. North car on 6 will also go to the lead. That's a Savannah Shore, not a Clinton.
1: 507 East is okay at 614-06, 14 hours. Dispatcher GTG.
2: Yeah, grab the head one off 6 back to Savannah.
3: Thank you. Got it. That's

When you're done slicing 12 as well, swing 7 out to 2 post, please.

0: BNSF CNI Dispatcher, BNSF 6885 East, over.
1: 6885 East, over.
0: Yeah, meeting one there at Alpha. They're coming through Bowen now, so should be pretty close. We'll keep you on the main if you want to keep heading down that east end, over.
1: All right, meeting one at Alpha. They're leaving Bowen now. Going down the main.
0: All right, sir. Thanks, BNSF CNI Dispatcher. BNSF CNI Dispatch, BNSF 6428 West, over. Meeting one at Alpha. They're currently out of Warner. Should be close. If you would, just plan to head straight in, over. All right, thank you, BNSF CNI Dispatcher out.
2: Alrighty, I will see what I can figure out.

Dispatch OP 6914. I'm going to take it back then.

0: 47 86 North. Actually, if you get stopped here for me, the dark tail end might still be in it when it starts here in a few minutes. Over.
1: Yeah, no problem. Form working charge fire bolt on the vehicle, 4357 Mouthless 191.0, Mouthless 192.5 down 47, using the PC of 4786 North, permission to be from the top distance flag at Mouthless 192.5. Proceed through your maximum operating speed, all minutes, a bit part of the payroll.
0: That's good. 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In charge of bolt and E-Echo 4357, between Mouthless 191.0, Mouthless 192.5 down 47, KCS. 4786 North Mission, and 11 South, top of the red board at 192.5 maximum authorized speed. All men are coming to clear, over.
1: Wrong, correct, over.
0: Oh, correct, Dinky, yeah. PTC was already chirping that up about your form view there.
1: Yeah, no problem. We'll work it out.
2: So 630, you guys are okay, 5 down.

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0: 4-17, display for release, over.
2: 157-2472. Show that good at 622-0622. GNG, over.
1: Okay, 157-2472, good valid, 622-0622-GAG, Albrecht, over.
2: All correct, over.
1: All correct, and we got the BNSF 3178 today, 3178, over.
0: Thank you, we'll get you more tracks, BNSF at Tumwell.
1: Out in Pleasant Valley, we'll be light engine after we set out there, but out in Pleasant Valley, got maybe 15 minutes out there, great pickup, great head south, clear, 8-7-0-2-1, over.
2: Alright. Yeah, that should work out, signal indication.
1: Signal indication, CP-192.
2: Oh, correct.
1: Rock, stay in the yard, over.
2: Yard Rock, good morning.
1: Yeah, good morning. Dan, looking north Lake of Hawaii, 193, over.
2: Yeah, north Lake, 193, over, Rock.

0: If you happen to see me on Interstate 507 East of Bayou, hold on. Are you in position to see me on Interstate 507 East of Bayou? Traffic warrant number 1823-1823. June 3, THREE, 2026. Issue 2, Iowa Interstate Barrett on the Iowa City subdivision. Check box 4, FOUR, work between milepost 234, MP234, and milepost 199, MP199 on the main track. 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Track warrant 1823 has three boxes marked 4, 6, and Eagle.
1: Yes, Herbert, you command the crew.
0: Still 6.9 hours, over.
1: Let's do got a 357 that's coming north. So it's coming through that door of town. So it's going to jog 43 squares, so go across. And after that, next thing up would be the 252, who still wait and start their work in Savannah. Yeah, they're actually at Savannah, but they cleared up for 253. Then they'll shut back and start the work.
0: All correct, track 1823.
1: Yeah, it should be fairly quiet to northbound until 2:50.

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1: This is BNSF 3178, 3178 North, first into those limits. And no red flag displayed, I'm off with 192.5. Okay, maximum authorized speed, all minutes, and
2: yeah, it's all correct.

0: think it's a beautiful walk over to the mound out there to get to.
1: Say dispatch, Silvis Tower.
2: You are in touch with locomotive, or you need me to put in an MDR ticket?
1: What was the employee number again? Honor State Employee 1471 Crow reporting Atkinson West, WEST is line lock checked in the normal position, and you are physically at Atkinson West, WEST, is that correct, Dewey?

0: November 1824, 1824, June 3, THREE, 2026. Tissue 2, the Iowa Interstate, IAIS 512, 512 West, WEST, on the Blue Island Subdivision. Checkbox 1, ONE, track warrant 1819, 1819 is void. Checkbox 2, TWO, proceed from Atkinson East, EAST. 2 yard limit Silvis on the main track. Track warrant 1824 has 2 boxes marked, 1 and 2, over.
1: Alright, 662.
0: Track 1824, issue 2, the Iowa Interstate 512 West. Is okay at 637, 0637 hours. Dispatcher GTG, over. All correct, track warrant 1824. And while I got you, the Honor State 512 West has permission, Silvis Yard at Silvis. Work with the 0430 Silvis switcher and the Honor State 505. All correct, over.
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I'm

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1: Drivers.

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0: 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Thank you.
1: Yes, Greg, thank you for the time to get back.
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1: Flying out past the ground runner, north on Route 1, following up the north end.

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The 7 o'clock hostler, last I heard, we're supposed to come down to the south pit switch and take the DP off and go into the pit that way. You'll double lift in over the 802, making a good join over there when you get in there.

0: Keys. 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
0: Ground back 5.

0: PTC, Dennis Kohler. UPPTC Dennis Kohler.
1: Line lock, normal 653, 0653 TAS, that correct?

0: าหลอก
1: They're in the house, so probably channel 2.
2: Your mouth. Not reported to me.
0: Yeah.

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1: Yeah, I'm back up 5 or 3.

0: CN 3431. Get there, permission on low side, high low switch for low side, multiple change direction of the plant, Main Street, Main 1 over.
1: Hey, head.

SOP 6914. You said the mid-dup that has 1,800 gallons, which is the 8080, that's the one that's just been turned on?

0: 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Okay, thank you.
1: And it's at 3178, South Pleasant Valley, switch. Line reverse, 702, over.
2: Intercept 3178, understand South Pleasant Valley, switch line reverse, 072 hours, Albert.
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1: I got CPS 8897, like 65. Not a key train, no dimensionals. My
2: east crossover, the two switch there at Stronghurst, over.
1: Mike itself, good for 15, 6.5.
3: 5-7, not a special after arrival, 7601. In line 11, between Mopos 134 and 134, Track 1, 10, 15, 15, 15, 15, 15, 15, 15, 15, 15, 15, 15, 15, 15, 15, 15, 15, 15, 15, 15, 15, 15, 15, 15, 15, 15, 15, 15, 15, 15, 15, 15, 15, 15, 15, 15, 15, 15, 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

track to that 5th Street.

0: All right, yeah, the 856 is following there. Once I get by, I get you down there. Are you working Muscatine there?
1: Signal Department, Matt Hodge, over. Hey, Matt, when eastbound trains, is it okay to bring them up to 215? Waiting on further instructions. Shane said he's okay with it.

0: CNSS, DNI dispatcher answering, over.
1: I order state, let's go, what's that code, over. Still kitchen, I will.
2: Yeah, 3178, South Pleasant High Bush, line lock check, main line movement. 713, over.
3: Yeah, South 3178, understand South Pleasant High Bush, line lock check back, main line movement. 0713 hours, over.
2: That's correct.
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1: Section, break off, let's do that.
3: Yeah, I'm tired of the black out, over.
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0: 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This is VH Mile Plus 307 and 307. Check line 1, track 1, number 1005-1305 and 4. Check line 2, speak from South, SPC, Jerusalem, 712-2222 on main track. Two lines to check 1 and 2.

0: Romeo is 4 East, 5013, 5013. Granted on May 1 only. Between the 4 Signal Hawthorne and the CM Crossing Hawthorne. Also on May 2. Between the 6 Signal Hawthorne and the CM Crossing Hawthorne. Call them.
1: Claire, get you guys talk through. Foreman of Wolf, Matt Hodge, got an eastbounder there, Matt. Eastbound, main 2.
2: Westbound, Phillips Yard, over.

0: Mike, before you left, didn't get a chance to get in contact with him, but I was actually just looking at that right now.
1: Work with the owner, seat 719-719. Permission eastbound on the BNSF Industrial Track, 44th Street, Rock Island, to 7th Street East only. And permission Silvis Yard at Silvis, work with the owner, state 505. The 0430 Silvis switcher, and the owner, state 512, 512, over.

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3: Yes, sir. BNSF 3178, look for fresh and changed directions within limits of our authority. 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
2: BNSF 3178, permission to change direction within the limits of your authority, 720-0720 TAS.
3: Okay, BNSF 3178, does that permission to change direction within the limits of our authority at 720-0720 TAS, all correct, over.
2: Correct, over.
3: All correct, we'll give you a call when we get in the clear there at 18721, over.
2: All right, here we go.

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1: Outer State 512 West, let's give back 1824, when you're ready, over.
0: I have 1824 displayed, over.
1: You show Outer State 512 West, I'll clear track 1824. From X and East to Yarlum and Silvis, all switches to handle their line lock check in the normal position, over.
0: Outer State 512 West, reporting clear, track 1824 between Atkinson East and Yarlum and Silvis at 722-0722 hours. All main track switches handled within these limits are line locked and checked in the normal position. Is that correct, over?
1: 722-0722 is all correct on 1824, over.
0: All correct, thank you. Dispatcher out.

430, over. Hey, this second westbound's here. Is it all right if I have him pull up to the turnaround?

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1: 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Get a running set and release, tape TSR grader at your next opportunity for possible sticking brakes, over.
0: Go ahead, boy.
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Come towards 4, there's only 3 cars on there. Put them on track 1. Grab those 4 cars, or those 3 cars off of 4 and put them on 1.

0: dispatch, show to P5577. 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I've been told the set out goes to track 18.
1: I'm trying to wonder what I got.

Mile post 95, 10 mile post 103, 10 mile post 105, 10 mile post 105, 10 mile post 105, 10 mile post 105, 10 mile post 105, 10 mile post 105, 10 mile post 105, 10 mile post 105, 10 mile post 105, 10 mile post 105, 10 mile post 105, 10 mile post 105, 10 mile post 105, 10 mile post 105, 10 mile post 105, 10 mile post 105, 10 mile post 105, 10 mile post 105, 10 mile post 105, 10 mile post 105, 10 mile post 105, 10 mile post 105, 10 mile post 105, 10 mile post 105, 10 mile post 105, 10 mile post 105, 10 mile post 105, 10 mile post 105, 10 mile post 105, 10 mile post 105, 10 mile post 105, 10 mile post 105, 10 mile post 105, 10 mile post 105, 10 mile post 105, 10 mile post 105, 10 mile post 105, 10 mile post 105, 10 mile post 105, 10 mile post 105, 10

0: 9 road crossing, correct? Down on the call list at 733. Do be advised there is a eastbounder call through the limit, the BNSF 7435 East. Once he clears, you guys are good to go to work, sir. Channel 18 on the call list.
1: Cars out of here, isn't it?

Columbia, 731-78, understand South Laconic switch. 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Auburn. 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Thanks, 7 heads.

0: tea in your hand? Set off a K-71 inbound or no? Said no.
1: We're a little tight on room mark, so I'm going to have you put those three cars on 46.

0: The cars were clear.
1: Disregard, sorry. They wanted you to cut out the number 5 traction motor on the VNSS 7435, which is your lead motor. Unit is isolated and Trainmasters are, and TM has already cut it out. Do you know anything about this on your 7435 over?
2: 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Arconic switch lane lock, check back main line movement.
1: 0738 hours, over. He said disregard on that. I just wanted to, they sent me one message and then I, you know, of course, as soon as I found you out, they sent me another one. So, alright, I'll just let them know that it is isolated, all that is correct, and hopefully you make it to Willow Springs, though.
3: Yeah, Willow Springs,
1: Welcome. Well, thank you.

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1: Metro.
2: Phoenix at 3100, sir.
1: Yeah, I'm looking around the industrial track, 7th Street, East Moline, 17th Street, Rock Island, and permission, Rock Island Yard.
2: BNSF 3100, you have permission westbound on the BNSF industrial track, 7th Street, East Moline, to 17th Street, Rock Island. It'll be after the arrival of the Interstate 507 eastbound at 7th Street, East Moline. And permission, Rock Island Yard. Over.
1: Roger, BNSF 3100 has permission to run the industrial track, 7th Street East Moline, 17th Street Rock Island, after the arrival of the Island Interstate 507, 507 East at 7th Street, and permission Rock Island Yard.
2: That is all correct, over.
1: Roger, all correct. You know where that 507 is getting to be at?
2: Looks like they're just coming up to the government bridge right now.
1: Coming up to the government bridge. All right, thanks.
2: Thank you, sir. Dispatch out.
3: That's figure good to serve 19 for a traffic. I'll go 30. Yep, yeah, good sir. Sub serve 19, we're good for it. Yep,
4: I'll drop the section and I'll go down.
5: Yeah. Layman and all multiple work group clear the authority. Reporting clear on authority number 2151 between Argonne and Sedil at 740-0740. Is that correct? Correct on 21-51. Appreciate you, sir. Yes, that's what matters. Thank you.
6: Roger,
5: Argonne
6: 21-51.

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1: BNSF 3178, clear the main track. Davenport sub switches use line and lock normal 742. 0742 TAS, is that correct?
2: Port normal 742. Going Davenport sub 742. 0742 TAS, all correct. All correct.
1: Correct.
2: All correct.
3: About a 2.5-3 car gap.

0: Saving that coffee I left at home this morning. I poured it in my coffee cup, left it sitting right there on the counter, and walked out the door.
1: Application, low side, main one. Westbound, multiple change of directions, over.
2: Texas 7, head 10.
1: That's correct, though.
3: Let's come with that list so we can get this work done.
4: This is 280, over.
3: That's correct, over.
4: We actually had another crew coming out there, the swap out with you guys.
3: All right, understood.

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1: Relief crew like 20 minutes ago. They'll meet you at Galva.
0: But if you think it's 24, we can go with that.

0: 28, that cleared them.
1: What's good news? I guess Galesburg worked for you for per diem, because it took your per diem estimate. Jason talked to you about it. 185 works for both you and Chad right now, so that's what I'm putting in.

0: south end departure 5 signal, so you get them.
1: Hello, Doctor. What you guys got today?

Bear Creek meeting that one that just went by a few minutes ago.

That's 12 over. Six nine one four. 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

0: 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Rob, you want to switch back over to 74?
1: Unit 74 Madison, dispatcher. Answering Smith Shot Radio. W349, be looking for it. The planner doesn't like you today, over. Welcome, guys. We'll probably sit there at Stronghurst for just a little bit. I'll see where this WISC 04 gets to by the time this Bud WISC gets by. I may end up running them around you guys. I talked to the switch crew earlier. They're not quite ready for you anyways. They're trying to get their yard into a spot where they can take you guys in. Over. I told them I'd give them a call when you got closer to Stronghurst, so I'll let them know that you're approaching, and we'll go from there. Time, NSF, format dispatch out.

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Alright, buddy. 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
1: Ohio Interstate 507 East, Government Bridge, over.
2: It's going to take you a while. I'd ask me.

0: You're on 7 track, aren't you? Yeah, I've been driving most of it.
1: I'm all recovered.

0: Good Moon, he had his coffee this morning, I didn't. Keep rubbing it in.
1: We got an after arrival. He's probably in Rock Island now.
2: Oh, yeah, one coming east, and then they'll let you go. Okay.
1: That is correct.
2: All right, once you guys get your go, I was going to get permission to follow you guys and do some servicing up there around 23rd Street. So I'll just probably holler at you once you guys start moving.
1: Okay.
3: Dispatch OP 6914. Yeah, Global's OB working off the main at 76 today.

0: Honor State. Dispatch the Honor State 507 Eastwood.
1: 507 East, go ahead.
0: I got MOW. They got a warrant behind you. Can I get your all-by, please, sir?
1: I'm going to say 507 East, all-by mile post 184-184, over.
0: I understand 507 East, all by milepost 184 at this time, over.
1: That is correct. It's bridge time, so we're going to have to go.
0: Okay, copy that. Thank you. Dispatch up.

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1: Down to 55.
2: Here,
1: you want to get 80 back there?

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0: 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Okay, no reason for X.
1: See the badge fall over. Southbound over. What was that TCS number?

0: out on main or any way. Alright, I'll flip over.
1: Once the 3100 gets the go, we get permissions on the 732 coming into 44th Street Rock Island, and I'll let them know if we had to clear the siding we can, or between the switches, depending if they need the siding or not.
2: Okay, and now how close are you?
3: Track for an 1821, over.
2: 1821 display, over.
3: Highway Interstate 507 East, reporting clear on track for an 1821, 1821, and line 2 proceed for mile post 225, yard limit Rock Island on the main tracks this time, over.
2: Interstate 507 East, reporting a clear track for an 1821 between mile post 225 and yard limit Rock Island at 804.0804 hours. All main track switches handled within these limits are line locked and checked in the normal position. Is that correct, over?
3: Correct, over.
2: Correct, thank you very much. And the BNSF 3100 is waiting for you at 7th Street. I might just holler at them when you're getting close.
3: Call 3100 when we get close to 7th, all right.
2: Thank you. Special.

Bird, paperwork, 99, 1, 2, 3, 4.

0: That's 12, over.
1: Is that your leader or your trailer?

0: It didn't give me a readout. That was from the previous train. I'll see what I can find, over. And if I can't find out anything, I have to decide to the next one.
1: Stop there. Oh, yeah, I'll stand by here and just let me know. Go check out your, all your, hoses there between the units and just visually inspect the brake shoes. And then if you can get a chance, get the, conductor to, like, release that independent and just do a little brake test there. Maybe, isolate the train.
2: Alright, ready for dash 21.
1: Do a quick brake test on those two locomotives there.
2: Yeah, that's 6912 West, report a clear track 1730 at 21 Lucas Street, 2502811, correct? Alright, thanks.

0: ออก
1: All right, let me know what you find there and what mechanical as you do there. There we go.

0: 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I would do that quick brake test there and just make sure, do a little shop track and see if they're good there.
1: Five,

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0: 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Yeah, well, okay, cool.
1: Oh.

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1: Gabe, 0600, Silvis Switcher. I'd like you to see if you can call Craig on the phone and have him holler us on the radio.
0: I'll give Trainmaster Craig a call.
1: Roger that. We'll be back on channel 2. Back on channel 2. Oh, shit, yeah, okay, yeah, yeah.

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1: This is all your power.
2: I have a crazy new sheriff in town.

0: Bob loves tags. He's doing it for real. 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Tag for B unit.
1: Sorry about that. I forgot about it.

0: right on. I'm ready.
1: Renee, we're taking down the center.
2: It's assigned to the next one, so to see what that one says.
3: Interesting. Gus Staff, permission, Rock Allen Yard. Rock Allen Yard, work with the Interstate 507 eastbound. And the BNSF 3100 3100 westbound. Over.
1: Okay. I would say Gus Staff, okay, to occupy Rock Allen Yard limit, work with the Interstate 507, 507 is the eastbound. And the BNSF 3100-3100, over.
3: All correct, over.
1: Okay, after we get a hold of everybody, we'll be working on East 3-track switch, so we'll have derails up surrounding that switch, over.
3: Okay, I understand you'll have derails set up on East Rock Island 3 switch, over.
1: Correct, yeah, if anybody needs to come down here to the east end, just have them get a hold of us, over.
3: Will do. Dispatch out.
1: Thanks, Al. I would say Gus Staff, BNSF 3100, over. Okay, he's in 7th Street waiting for you guys. You guys are all east of Rock Island this time, over.
0: Yeah, it's 1 over 40.
1: Okay, roger that. Thanks, Al.
3: Dispatch 3-1-10.

0: 吧。
1: 一五一五九。
0: 五一三三。
2: CWO proceed from Chicago Junction. The yard limit still lists on the main track. Track 1, 1833 has one box left. Box 2, please. 324, go in.
3: If you want to tie on the 7.
0: Brakes on this or what's up?
4: Gas stable.

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1: Hello.
0: Just kind of keep it coming.
1: Please, right there.

0: an hour and a half or so work up there, I'm told. Said .82, is that right? Post 158.54-47 authority on our main track and speed south.
1: 38826.

0: All right. I'll let you know when that 252 is leaving Savannah, and I think there's a deadhead out of Marquette to get on it at Deer Creek. Anyway, I'll let you know when I hit it down that way, see what it looks like.
1: All right, here we go.

0: VR, channel 4, over.
1: Paperwork on this. All right, thank you.
2: Hey, you call for your?
0: Yeah, disregard. We're good to go.
2: Copy that, over.

0: 78 dispatcher, when you can, we're looking for, to come out here at 187.21, go south. We do have three cars to send out at Bettendorf on the way by, over.
1: Okay, one south coming through up to LeClaire there. Let's get them by you, then we'll get you out to work and home there.
0: Understood. Thanks, sir. Waiting on one.
1: Problem. Okay, start with that.

0: Form Proclamation being set 3100, over.
1: 3100, over.
0: Yeah, we have permission to follow you westbound down the industrial east.
1: Roger, you have permission to follow us down the industrial track, over.
0: Yes, we'll be watching out for you guys. You guys going all the way to Rock Island or the lower yard?
1: All the way to the lower yard.
0: Okay, yep, we'll be doing our work before that. So we'll be watching out for you.
1: All
2: right. It's fast call, over.

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0: Desiree to the 44th Strike City meeting on 41st. This is Desiree to the 44th. Device will be waiting at 41st.
1: All right, you can get up to Rock Island now if you want.

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It did depart the yard, right?

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I'll see if I can get you to the pad, over. 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

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Yeah, go ahead. Right in the way of all the Amtrak and everything got tied down. I did not know that. What's the, how you have to do this one? Are you going to have to tie down to Watauga and Galva? Would you bring your whole train east of there?

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Run your whole train east of it then. Okay, well, we'll plan for that. I'll have to figure out when we can do this with the Amtrak and the, all the trains they put in front of you and the other ones westbounders. It's a mess here right now. Yeah, we'll see. So I got you on here, qualified paperwork on this. Yeah. 21, go ahead.

just pulled up to Galvin in because I was trying to get you through there. I just got to have a path for Amtrak. Let me get all that figured out first then, because I was going to try to get you to, I didn't know you had to stop either. So, engineer, I'm going to stop at Galvin. Okay. And then I didn't even get a chance to look. Does this one need qualifications and paperwork? Over. Well, there's that, but then you said you also show Galva and Kewanee, the same thing I would ask the guy behind you then. What do you need to work that away?

0: everything, the whole train cleared the switches at OS and Galva to do it.
1: This is Buck Wheel, over.
2: This is Form McCann here at 3rd Street, East Moline.
1: Hey, what's up, bud?
2: Yeah, I just wanted to confirm. I just talked to dispatch, but he told me to talk to you, let you know that I would have derails up here at 3rd Street if you need to come back and head this way to tie up once you're done with your work.
1: As you said, 3rd Street, is that correct?
2: No, that's correct.
1: Yeah, we shouldn't make it that far, but I appreciate the heads up, and we will be tying up back at East Moline tonight or this afternoon whenever we finish up, but I think the furthest we'd make it would be like 19th Street, but I don't even know if we'll make that today.
2: Okay, so yeah, like I said, if you're going to come back this way, he just wanted me to let you know that I'd have derails up and just make sure we're all clear when you guys head back this way.
1: You said you're at 3rd Street Moline?
2: Yeah, 3rd Street East Moline, I'm sorry.
1: Oh, he's bowling. Okay. All right. Yep. We'll holler at you when you are when we start heading back that way.
2: All right. Thank you. Appreciate it. Like to inform McKenna.
1: Thank you.
0: Time to say is I got. I think it's part of four or five trains here after the first Amtrak. So I gotta weave a pass to the other one, of course.

GNSS detector. 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

0: Interstate Dispatch, Silvis Tower.
1: Highway Interstate 507, reporting clear of Rock Island, yard limits, clear of the BNSF Industrial Track, 7th Street East Moline at this time, over.
0: Interstate 507 East, all clear Rock Island Yard, all clear the BNSF Industrial Track at 7th Street East Moline, over.
1: That's correct. 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
0: All correct, over.
1: All correct. 50089. I'd like to get permission to head back west on 505, over.
0: Merced 505 does have Silvis Yard. You now have permission westbound on the BNSF Industrial Track, 7th Street East Moline to 44th Street, Rock Island, following the BNSF 3100-3100. Work with Foreman Buckley, BNSF Foreman Buckley. He does have permission from 7th Street East Moline to 44th Street, Rock Island. He did say he'll be working between 34th Street, Moline, and 23rd Street, Moline. Also working with a Foreman McCann. He has derail set up at 3rd Street East Moline, milepost 175.7. And permission Rock Island Yard. Rock Island Yard working with the BNSF 3100-3100. And Iowa Interstate Gustav. Gustav has derail set up on the east end of Rock Island 3 track. Over.
1: Iowa Interstate 505 has permission to Silvis Yard. Permission westbound across the BNSF Industrial Track, 7th Street, Moline, 44th Street, Rock Island. We will be following the BNSF 3100. We'll be working with BNSF Foreman Buckley, who has permission 7th Street, Moline, 44th Street, Rock Island. So he's working between 34th Street, Moline, and 23rd Street, Moline. Also working with Foreman Cam, who has derails at 3rd Street, East Moline. Permission Rock Island Yard at Rock Island, working with the 3100. Iowa Interstate Gustav, who has derails the east end of Rock Island.
0: That is all correct, over.
1: All correct, permission. 505, 511. 11 by 75 by 41, 28 by 50, 62, and we're on the move, over.
0: Give me the length one more time, please.
1: 50, 62, 5062, over.
0: Okay, good copy on the markup, thank you. Special.

0: Still McCann answering us, 905 West Tunnel.
1: Oh, I can get permission through your limits, over.
0: Yeah, 4 McCann, I've got all my equipment, derails, red flags clear at this time. Yeah, permission to proceed through my limits, over.
1: I would say 505 West has permission from 4 McCann through your limits of 3rd Street East, Moline, all men, equipment, derails, all.
0: That is all correct,
1: over. All correct, I would say 505 West, 1 Buckley, over.

505 West, CNSF 1 at Buckley, over.

0: 72 calling Shane, Bearcat, over.
1: Yard, over.
0: Yard, 572, coming down here, the suspension door, over.
1: What's the unit number, over?
2: 5, BNSF Foreman, Fox 30, over.
1: 505, go ahead, over.
2: If you're still this, I'd like to get permission through your limit westbound, over.
1: Foreman, Burkett, Foreman, Robbins, over. I got a southbounder. We're all clear out of the way. All clear out of the way. Foreman, let me know when he's back in the cab there.
3: DP 7551 South. Here we go with instructions. 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I give you the Canadian Pacific 7551 South Commission entities limits without stop the red flag at milepost 191 and procedure your maximum break speed. 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
0: Alright, understood all that. Commissioner Shane Burkett, status check was in the EECO 4357. Your milepost 191.2 at milepost 192.5 Davenport sub. 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Incidents limited to that stop at the reservoir milepost 191.0. That's maximum drive speed, all main equipment in the clear. Over.
1: That's all, correct,
0: over. That's all, correct, over. Repeat, we go about time.
1: Way on the main, so you're going to take the Indy all the way through the yard, and you're going to be crossing over onto the main at the South Nahant crossover, over.
0: Alright. Indy all the way cross over to South Nahant crossover, back to main, over. South Main is the way between West Ave and Wapping.
1: And that is correct, and you're going to have, you do have the RC working on the north end of the yard, and you're going to have K-73 at by West Ave, over, so work with them.
0: All right, K-73 at West Ave and RC in the yard. Thank you, boss.
1: Then we'll, we're going to have to duck in the west end of the siding here. What's that?
2: You said you left the marker somewhere?
1: No, I was going to have you put one down so you know where you're going to start at.
2: I have that.

0: just doing to follow Sean up here, and we'll suck you guys in once he's done doing his plot.
1: Made a plot on the way up there, right?
0: Yeah, yeah, we'll plot up through the switch here and then get you guys past it and get the westbounder by us and we'll get out and get started.
1: Captain.

BNSF, CNI dispatcher calling BNSF 9107 East Dover. Somewhere in there to hang tight. There's a window in front of you, in front of the hour and a half.

0: Sheridan Gate, 60. Now he's coming along there.
1: Yeah, being Clinton, okay, if this signal over. Signal, Illinois side, I think.
0: Okay, yeah, it's quiet after we get them by. Let's just get them by there, and then I heard them out the desert. Okay, he's asking for a time. What do you say, 15:20 there or something?

0: peacekeeper, but it's just a really short piece of land between the two spirals.
1: Got me.
2: This is FKC New York Center, Minnesota 7221 East.
1: Follow all your work. We can't have two stops here and work at Galveston, so after Amtrak, we'll just take off.

Yes.

0: Department of the 505, over.
1: Say 505 West, go ahead, over.
0: Yep, we're all clear at the west end of the Moline siding.
1: Guys are all in the clear at the west end of Moline siding.
0: That's correct. We'll watch for you guys and come out behind you.
1: All right. No plans on backing up. You guys should be good.
0: All right, thanks, guys.

Sarah, K60, Cupid 2356, third lane direct out, what's up with the line on the correct? 1039, PAS, so yeah, get them by, we'll get you out. Go for it. 252, I'm ready for you, if you can hear me.

0: Sheriff Riverdale Tower. Oh, sorry. Being Rock, ready to go over?
1: Being Rock, ready to go over.
0: I just forget about you hiding in there, you know what I mean, over?
1: Yes, sir. Understood.

0: SF-3178 South is ETH and MOPOS 187.21. Davenport Sub Authority Intermain Track Proceed South. Over.
1: SF-3178, 3178 South, that's UTH, at MOPOS NP 187.21, 187.21. Davenport Sub has authority to enter the main track and proceed south, that's UTH. Over.
0: That's correct. Over.
1: All correct, thanks, sir. SF-3178 South.
2: Crest of Bruce is being rocked.
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3: That is correct, over.
4: All correct, thank you. Dispatch out.
2: Hold it. Earlville, is that the spot off crosses it out of the way, over. Hold it, Earlville, so I can get it. You know, they call all these ones behind you, and you're the first one out, and they don't want you. So it's just, you know, I got to get everybody in the right position. So, guys, we'll go 1-2 at Electric and hold it, Earlville, so I can figure out which one of the ones behind you they want and what order. And then, yeah, I'm going to have to move you up or tie down, so I'll get you there when I can.

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1: Dispatch on that air, Silvis, quick to make sure we've got a good GTV start out.
0: 50112 is a good one, no exceptions. Over.
1: Go with no exceptions. They don't stand like a fish operating the silk yard. WSF does track eastbound. They get back west, WSP bound. 7th Street, 44th Street, and Rock Island Yard, over.
0: State 710 has permission, Silvis Yard. At Silvis working with you, Honor State 505. The 0430 Silvis Swisher. The Honor State 512, 512. And the Honor State 507. Permission to run westbound on the BNSF Industrial Track, 7th Street East Moline, to 44th Street, Rock Island, following the Honor State 505. 505 westbound. Work with BNSF Foreman Buckley. He has permission from 7th Street East Moline to 44th Street Rock Island. He did say he'd be working between 34th Street Moline and 23rd Street Moline. Also work with a Foreman McCann. He has derail set up at 3rd Street East Moline, milepost 175.7. MP175.7. And permission Rock Island Yard. Rock Island Yard working with the Honor State 505 and Iowa Interstate Gustav. Gustav has derail set up on the east end of Rock Island 3 track. Over.
1: Hey! Iowa State 710 has switched operations still in charge of Tower State 505, Tower State 512, Tower State 507, and the 0430 Silvis Swisher. We also have switches on one side on the BNSF Custom Track following Tower State 505. And we'll be working with BNSF Foreman Buckley. He's got permission 744. And 2030. 2030, he's doing some work out there, I think, what he said. Then we've got to work with Fort McCann, he's got derails at 3rd Street at 175.7. And then at Rock Island, we'll start to say 505 with Gustav, he's got derails on the east end of the 3 over.
0: That is all correct, and then, yeah, Buckley's got permission from 7th Street East Moline to 44th Street Rock Island. He just said he'd be working between 34th and 23rd Street Moline.
1: So he'll be working between 34th and 23rd Street. He's got permission all the way across. Understood?
0: That's correct, over.
1: All right, Gabe. Thanks, man. Talk to you later. 710.
2: Yard, over.
1: Gotta get this bumped up to a continuity test on lookout.

0: All right, Bean, Clinton, you're all good for the north leg. We do have a K-73 worker on over there, so checking with them, over.
1: I'm so sorry about that.

0: 7-10.
1: It looks like a RC might be in office over. Let me double check.
0: We'll be coming into BM8 up there, in and out of the BM8.
2: Okay, yeah, we're over on 3-track. We've got 3-track derailed out.
0: Alright.
2: 3-track is east 10. I should have specified on that.
0: 10-4, understood. Set 7 ahead, 10-4.

0: that's Southeast Mile 577. Yeah, the mean traffic there, Calman.
1: Howard 67 Dead Call, Foreman McCann, 3rd Street, over.
2: Yeah, Foreman McCann answering, go ahead.
1: Yes, sir, I'm just parking buildings. I'll be coming from 3rd Street, you're heading your way. Be there in about, I don't know, 5, 10 minutes, I can get through there. Over.
2: Yes, sir, I've got all men equipment, red flags, and derails in the clear at this time. You have permission to proceed through my limits here at 3rd Street at East Olino.
1: Good. I would say 710, that's the same, Foreman McCann has our zero, and it's clear, left side down. Okay, see through your limits. 3rd Street Molina.
2: That is, yeah, 3rd Street East Molina, that is all correct, over.
1: 3rd Street East Molina, all right, thanks, here we go.
3: That 3100 North, Foreman McCann, Burkhead, over.
1: We're looking at 7th Street westbound all the way to 44th in Rock Island Yard, working with you, over.
4: Yes, we are, right now we are all clear at the west end of the Moline siding. You can we'll come out, follow you, go back to work when you guys get past us.
1: All right, understood. You're all clear at west end of the Moline siding. Okay, for us to see westbound, process up from track 7 to 44th, over.
4: That's correct, and once you 710, correct?
1: I'm sorry, say it again.
4: Your highway interstate 710, is that correct?
1: That is correct, highway interstate 710.
4: Yep, once I see you guys get past this, we'll come out and go to work behind you.
1: I shall get that. That's good.
4: Thank you.
3: 1-0 to 192.5-4-7. Okay, that's your red flag at 192.5 without stopping. Max speed and minute equipment in the clear.
4: Stop, correct, over.

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1: The driver just came in the office. Where do you need me to send the yard to pick you up, over? Copy that. Send the cab to pick you up at Utah, over.
2: Then we'll help us out for there. Here we go.

0: State Dispatch, Silverstone, over.
1: Need to do that. They already checked with the company or whatever. They said leave it on the outer loop. So back to working in that block, and you'll clear the OS and Galvo, correct?
0: And the owner states 710, 710, over.

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1: I have Interstate 505, ready to copy a Westway warrant on Rock Island, over.
0: Track warrant number 1840-1840, June 3, THREE, 2026, to Iowa Interstate, IAIS 505, 505 West WEST, on the Iowa City subdivision. Checkbox 2, TWO, proceed from yard limit Rock Island to milepost 198, MP198 on the main track. Track warrant 1840 has one box marked. Box number 2, over.
1: Repeat on track warrant number 1840, 2026, the Iowa Interstate IAIS 505, 505 West, WEST, on the Iowa City subdivision. Checkbox 2, TWO, proceed from yard limit YL, Rock Island. Milepost 198, MP198 on the main track. Track warrant 1840 has one box check.
0: Track warrant 1840 issued to the Iowa Interstate 505 West is okay at 1012, 1012 hours. Dispatcher GTG, over.
1: Track warrant 1840 to the Iowa Interstate 505 West is okay at 1012, 1012. Dispatcher GTG, over.
0: All correct, track warrant 1840, over.
1: All correct, 1840, route.

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1: Power State westbound, looking for a signal on Cologne or a single unit.
0: Single unit westbound at Cologne, I got one going through, signal indication once they clear. That's correct. BNSF 9107 East.
2: Delay. You're going to be coming in on a south. You're going to be cutting off the second engine KCS 4192. And you're going to set that out to the roundhouse. Going to tie back on to your cut and pull up to. It's going to be MWCX 301236. You're going to be up. Tying that cut on into track 12, over.
0: Team, because that window that you were waiting on was supposed to clear at 11, but it cleared early. So down the Alpha, we'll wait down there until Galesburg's ready for you, which is, I'm assuming, around 12 when you're outbound on duty.
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State 505 West on Government Ridge, over. Going west.

KC Main Line Stretch, you're seeing 2779 East. Have that signal back. I guess I got to run this guy behind, or I have no route to move anybody else while you're working.

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0: Okay.
1: 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But you said the power will come off the east end and back into the yard somewhere, then...

Roger. Mile +166.1, 166.1, mile +166.5, 166.5. Down 47, restriction scan 1 0 MPH, main track.

I-76-710 gets fired, so we'll come out, and I will, we'll get started. I'll reverse the east and west switches, and he's going to run the, whatever they got coming around us on the siding.

0: seeing Clinton up to 167 there, the control point there. I'll sneak them into the siding if you don't need that headroom there by the time they get up there. So they're sitting at best north waiting on the 252 that'll get reached through around 180. Yeah, so I'll give it to you whenever you want it. I just don't want to put it away.
1: Say dispatch Silvis Tower.
2: Oh, Interstate 708 West got track warrant number 1833 clear, over.
1: Ready 1833, over.
2: Track warrant number 1833, 1833 to the Interstate 708 West. Chief from Chicago Junction to yard limit Silvis on the main track, over.
1: Interstate 708 West reporting clear track warrant 1833 between Chicago Junction and yard limit Silvis. At 1025, 1025 hours, all main track switches handled within these limits are line locked and checked in the normal position. Is that correct, over?
2: That's all correct, over.
1: All correct, thank you. Dispatch out.
0: After stopping CP 8909 North at CP 198 as authorities pass signal displaying stop indication, main track north, we're looking out for a train ahead, over.

0: After stopping CP-8909 north at CP-198, has authority to pass signal displaying stop indication, main track northward, looking out for train ahead of him.
1: Rocket to Silva's yard, over.

0: 事儿啊。
1: Well, I'm at the West End. Yes, I'll see you on the East End. You're like Tyler, right?
0: Right. He's on 3.
1: Yeah, he's on 3. Yeah, talk to him.
0: I see.

RK-70 on the main. We should still have a 576. On the south, we have the 261 that's going to be coming up here shortly. Crescent Bridge, over.

0: Roger. I got a speed rock coming up, signal Iowa side, 7 cars. Hold on clear on South Lake for now until he gets in the clear.
1: Roger that. I'm sorry about that, I'm just checking on it, just to be sure.

0: 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Open.
1: Go out here on the main after I'm over. 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I hope you guys have some patience for me. I'm still learning, over.

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0: Witcher to Trainmaster Anderson, over.
1: This is Dispatch. He's with the 9 o'clock switcher in Rock Island. I can try to relay if you need me to.
0: Yeah, if you could, let him know that Miller Track got a blue flag up. Over.
1: Miller Track has a blue flag. I'll let him know.
0: You said Miller Track, right?
1: Miller Track, blue flag. Yes, I did.
0: All right, thanks.

0: State Dispatch, the Honor State 710, over. For the train master, Bureau switcher reporting there's a blue flag at the Miller track. Bungie train, or sorry, Bungie cars to the main. I will let them know. Dispatch on. Dispatch to the Bureau switcher, over.
1: Go ahead, over.
0: Per the train master, put the Bungie cars to the main, over.
1: Hi, Bungie cars to the main, thank you.
0: Thank you, dispatch out.

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505 West is all clear Silvis Yard, all clear the BNSF Industrial Track, and all clear Rock Island Yard, over. Just had a couple maintenance clear, I can get you up to 225 for now when you're ready. Track 1, 1842, 1842, June 3, THREE, 2026, Issue 2, the Iowa Interstate, IAIS 505, 505 West, WEST, on the Iowa City Subdivision. Checkbox 1ONE, Track 1, 1840, 1840 is void. Checkbox 2, TWO, proceed from milepost 184, MP 184, milepost 225, MP225 on the main track. Track 1, 1842 has two boxes marked, 1 and 2. Over.

0: 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My license is showing the city.
1: 5 West is okay at 1040, 1040 hours. Dispatcher GTG, over. Oh, correct on 1842, over.

K73. Signal out of sight.

dispatch to OC 7478. You are departing. Alright, so probably the next 20 minutes or so.

2812. Here on Don Mood on duty at 11:15.

Sierra 252, CP 8163, over. Are you guys still rolling, or are you going to hold there for the recrew, over? Cross from Casey's engineer on the CP 8163, comply with signal indication change at South LeClaire, over. All right, I understand. Thank you for your service today. Claire here while you're swapping out. No biggie. Appreciate it, guys.

0: 25. Are you starting to slow down?
1: Yeah, we're 15.
0: Oh, I didn't know if you're slowing down for that or you're slowing down for count.

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1: buddy.
0: If you want to just, I'll get this switch back. 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

0: 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Then I don't have to steal TJ's buggy.
1: Okay, I got it.

0: Actually, dispatch Silvis Tower.
1: I want to say 708. Let's get a track warrant to from yard limit Silvis to Chicago Junction.
0: You working around Atkinson? I could try to get a roll up from Mr. Lopez.
1: Yeah, we are.
2: I've been standing here waiting. Slow down.

0: I said that he'll... We'll have to do that.
1: Thank you.
0: Do that. You got them all set up on the VMA, right?
2: Dispatch, the owner C708.
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2: IAIS 708, 708 on the Blue Island subdivision. 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
6: Warrant number 1846-1846, June 3, THREE, 2026-2026, issued to the Iowa Interstate IAIS 708-708 on the Blue Island subdivision. 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
2: Track warrant 1846 issued to the Iowa Interstate 708 is okay at 1101, 1101 hours. Dispatcher GTG, over.
6: Track warrant number 1846-1846 to the Iowa Interstate 708 is okay at 1101, 1101. Dispatcher GTG, over.
2: All correct, 1846, over.
5: And we've got one Anawan car. 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
2: One car for Anawan, I'll get a hold of them.
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0: State eastbound for an eastbound signal and call alert.
1: The next moves, but since you're already making them, I can give it to you now. Copy that. 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
2: 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He has derail set up there. And permission, Rock Island Yard. Rock Island Yard working with Island State and Gustav and the Island State 710, 710.

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0: down the water, we're to take a left. 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
1: Stoplight.
0: Yeah, there's a stoplight, that's what I'm going to do. 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

ಹೇಳ್ತೀವಿ.

0: Jarvis D, even 4 Sam. 11,000 liters on the liter.
1: 1,100 liters on the DP.
0: No, you ain't got 1,100 liters there. If you do, you're getting fuel there. Alright, here we go. Sing on KTO. Yes, KD-70 behind them. 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
1: Answering the Davenport radio, over. Seven ten, all clear. Silva Shard, all clear. The BNSF Industrial Track up to 44th Street, Rock Island, Wood. Number 1849-1849, June 3, THREE, 2026, issue 2, the Iowa Interstate, IAIS 710-710 on the Iowa City Subdivision. Checkbox 4, FOUR, work between yard limit Rock Island and milepost 184, MP184 on the main track. Track 1, 1849 has one box marked, box number 4. Track 1, 1849, issued to the Outer State 710, is okay at 1126, 1126 hours. Dispatcher GTG, over. All correct on 1849, over. Talk to the clerk right now.

I've got the, which is on the morning side, the grind side, and the working side.

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1: We are on to BNSF 1528, we're going to run westbound when we can. BNSF is okay. 7381, 7383.
0: All right. BNSF 1528, permission westbound on the BNSF Industrial Track, 7th Street East Moline to 17th Street Rock Island. It'll be after the arrival of the CP2251-2251 at 7th Street East Moline. Work with Foreman McCann. He has derail set up at 3rd Street East Moline, milepost 175.7. Work with BNSF Foreman Buckley. He has permission from 7th Street East Moline to 44th Street Rock Island. He does have permission to leave Moline East and West in the reverse position, so you'll have to run through the siding. He's working on the main. 23rd Street Moline, milepost 178.7, MP178.7 is out of service. It is a Procedure 1, ONE. And finally, permission Rock Island Yard at Rock Island, working with Iowa Interstate GusDAF, the Iowa Interstate 710-710, over.
1: Okay, BNSF 1528 has permission westbound, BNSF Industrial Track. 7th Street East Moline, 17th Street Rock Island, that will be after the arrival of the CP2251 at 7th Street East Moline. Working with the Foreman McCann at 3rd Street East Moline, plus 175.7. BNSF Foreman Buckley, he's got between 7th Street East Moline, 44th Street Rock Island. He also has permission to Moline East and West reverse, so we can run through the side. 23rd Street Moline, milepost 187.7, is out of service, 601. And permission Rock Island Yard, working with Iowa State GusDAF, Iowa State 710.
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1: 178.7.
0: That is all correct, and CP, I just heard him talk to Buckley there in Rock Island Yard heading east.
1: All right, sounds good.
0: And ready to copy.
1: Okay, I got 3rd Street calling for you. You can show a transfer test at 11:15 at Barstow, my country.
0: 33 cars, transfer test done at 11:15 at Barstow by Tucker. Set those out to 2 track when you get to Rock Island, and then your pickup should be on the BN Main. Over.
1: Hey, set out to 2 track at Rock Island, pick up on the BN Main.
2: Okay.
1: Do you know if 2 track is clear? We can pull through.
0: 2 track should be clear.

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1: We're about 29 meters, 3,000 power.

0: Copy that. Pull into WestSat 4, and whatever does not fit, it's going to be doubling it over to... Whatever doesn't fit, you're going to double it over to WestSat 7, over.
1: WestSat 4, whatever don't fit, let's do 7, over.
0: That's correct, though.
1: And WestSat...
0: All clear, Kate Sydney's in the hand yard waiting, over.
1: Alright. You guys got any outbound tanks you gotta worry about?

0: a clear track, over. And your pickup will be on 2-track and the B and main.
1: South is storage pickup 2 and B and main.
0: That's correct, over. Anybody else calling dispatch on Silver Tower? State 708, all clear. Silvis Yard, Anawan says singles go to 4-track.
1: Over.
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0: go out of her.

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Sir? 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Okay, active 1139-1139 TAS.

443-4443 between milepost 10.2, 10.2, and milepost 10.6, 10.6, nitrous sub restrictions 10, 10 mph main track count surface condition. That correct? Correct. Vehicle 4443-4443, okay, active 1140-1140 TAS.

You said you're ready for a light 198, signal indication. Alright, see if it goes up.

0: 21, Plumber McCain.
1: He's on up to my, he's on up here to 30 feet. I'll just put it up here to the field.
0: He's on your way, working on getting him to clear. Thanks, though.
1: All right, so we'll talk to you guys.

you taking the Mullins sighting or going on the main? 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I mean, when you hit the east switch, we just close to the west switch here. 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

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I got two meeting that on the advanced track in the main down there. Blue Harmless, that one clears. You got to meet that westbound there at 1 or so. Same time, TC, headlights up.

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0: Alright, got a couple slow orders for you on your radio. What was that I had the radio down, sorry?
2: Yeah, I'm planning on it. I'm trying to run off right around it.
0: Okay. I didn't know if I had to get out in the crossing or not. That's all I was wondering.
1: 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Nitron sub restriction 10, 10 mph on the main track. 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
1: 4443, 4443, OK 1217, 1217 AS. Come back and talk to the doctor.
0: Correct. What'd you say your leader was, over?
1: P2251, over.
0: Track warrant 2003-2003, June 3, 2026, to the work, CP2251-2251 at ECAST Moline. Check line 4, work between ECAST Moline and CEFCO on main track, 1 line 4, TAS. Track warrant 2003-2003-194, OK 1219-1219 TAS.

0: Buckley,
1: go ahead.
0: It's coming up to the
1: east. Yeah, if you guys want to take the east switch, start heading to the siding. We're folding up the camper right now. I'll let you know when we're all clear and the west switch line for you.
0: If you start heading to the siding, you'll let us know when we can.
1: That's correct. Rob, when you get a chance, I'll need you to get some clearance back there. So when Sean's done folding up, he can get clear, but 47 to higher.

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Still good and valid, 1234, 1234, DAS.

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They are here. 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

0: staff responding. 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You coming back in?
1: Sure.
0: Yeah, come on in. After you go by and you're at the east end, am I okay to get out? Oh yeah, that won't hurt us at all. Thank you.
2: Parco, just definitely.
0: Yeah, go ahead.
2: Are we going to commit to the store?
0: Yep, you're going to do that, Horace.
3: Is that you're pulling into the store here, Tupper, or are you coming in? Here is 46, we're coming across the bridge right now. We'll just, we're just pulling in, we're going to have

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Hey, I said earlier to tie it down, but you actually have the assistant, the AE, come up here and swap out with the crew in the truck over.

0: still on that switch in too much, do you?
1: No, I was just putting a little shoulder here.
0: That's fine. I just want to make sure we don't, yeah, so fill it in where we gotta dig everything out.
1: Well, no, hopefully not. I'm just trying to put a little rock on the outside of the tire.
0: Oh, you're good. I just want to double check.

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1: CP8163, responding.
0: Yeah, I got a track and time behind you. Just looking for train location, time, and conductors and missiles over.
1: Right, the location is milepost 180, MP180, time is 1255, 1255, conductor's initials is DE, Delta Echo, over.
0: Copy that, understand. CP8163 south, train location, milepost 180 at 1255, 1255, this conductor's initials DE, over.
1: That is all correct, over.
0: All correct, I'll be setting on behind you, doing some work. In between LeClaire and 182, over.
1: Alright, if we need a backup or anything, we'll holler at you.
0: Thank you, sick maintainer.

0: come back through the switch at all?
1: 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Do I need to fill in those trims?
0: I'll roll up, take a look, but I don't even know if we can really do anything on the turnout side, but it's not ours.
1: Didn't know I probably should have looked when I was up there, if I could reach out to kind of pull them in. I don't know what, how shallow they are.
0: I'll pull up, take a look.

0: like they're bent the stairs a little bit, but they're still filled in all the way.
1: Okay, I just need to, I'm not just going to move right off the guardrail.
0: Okay, I was just going to let Seth know some stuff back in if it shuts off.
1: I will be. I'll shut it off.
0: You want to say or do you have something going on? I can't remember. I'll try to get some more done, or do you have something going on? I can't remember what you said yesterday.

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I was going to do the curve there up through Sean City, be able to run off before the crossing of 7th Street. Do that one.

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1: B and Clinton, over.
0: I've got a cancellation and a new one to give you when you're ready to copy it.

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2: Correct,
0: Alright, they're all
3: correct.
0: Thank you.
3: The next meet is going to be 0.
4: I'll be able to disregard that. You're going to be able to stick around, though. So.

8163 South, calling out on the machine at Burkett. Coming up to the Metro Siding, looking to get talked to your limits.

car track with an E-Echo 4357, 4357, between mile post 191 and mile post 192.5. I have a 70-80 stopping at Red 4 posted at mile post 191. All men equipment clear, maximum authorized speed, over. All correct.

0: 152, the yard 4-0.
1: Yard over.
0: Coming through that door. Our landing instructions open.
1: All right, Pickett Stu, looks like you'll be coming in on the Indy. I'm going to be pulling up on the Indy and making your cut at car number IC533165, all the way up to and including CGAX009006. I'm going to be putting that West Ave 1, over.
0: I would love to do that for you, but paperwork up here is no good according to the AE that I released. If I can get a new copy of what's actually in the
1: transcript. Alright, copy that. It's not going to be a problem at all.
0: Alright, appreciate it. So, coming in on the Indy and setting up a full tab.
1: No, KD-70 is out. They're out over there doing some work in the industry. Iowa Interstate is out of the way. You are going to have a 261 on the main.
0: Okay.
1: All right, I will be working on getting some paperwork to you.
0: All right, thank you.

star 252. Alright, we have Train Master Josh. He's going to be heading over there. Going to be meeting you on Schmidt Street. Over.

The track warrant 1858-1858, June 3, THREE, 2026. Issue 2, Iowa Interstate Schultz on the Blue Island Subdivision. Checkbox 4, FOUR, work between Kelowna and milepost 149, MP149 on the main track. Checkbox 8, EIGHT, joint authority between Kelowna and milepost 149, MP149. Track warrant 1858 has two boxes marked, 4 and 8, over.

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1: Last chance, 1849, track 1 number 1849. This is IIS 710, 710. Reporting there on track 1 number 1849, 1849. 20 hours, 30 subs, we have about 403 yards of rock out of Mount Post 184. We'll clear it up right now.
0: Mercedes 710 reporting clear track 1849 between yard limit Rock Island and mile post 184, 1318-1318. All main track switches handled within these limits are lined, locked, and checked in the normal position. Is that correct?
1: Yes, sir. Game, that's all 100% correct. I get permission for headroom on a BNSF adjusted track 44 Street Rock Island.
0: Mercedes 710 has permission for headroom on the BNSF industrial track at 44th Street. Working with Barstow, the BNSF 1528-1528.
1: BNSF 1528, Mercedes 710 has permission. Headroom, BNSF adjusted track 44th Street, Rock Island.
0: All correct, over.
1: Appreciate it, 710 out. Tail 2. Start batting practice.
2: Alright, I'll put you in the hole. 60's got a bunch of stuff to finish up down there. It's been a mess the last few days, as you know, but I'll put you in the hole there, drop you down when I can there. What time are you guys dead today? Okay, alright. We'll move up there and squeeze in when we can there.

Diario. You got 252 coming in on the Indy down there by West Ave. That's good for mainline out. Over.

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0: 14, over.
1: Buckley. Yep, I got a machine heading east, approaching 43rd Street, Moline. Looking to get past your derails at 3rd Street.
0: Alright, let me get some med equipment to clear, and I'm going to drop my derails and get right back to you.
1: Okay, we'll roll up for you.

0: 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Over.
1: Doctor of the 507, copy that.

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Roger, 17th Street, pulling his line forward down, our track.

0: we only have two machines, so as soon as you see the checklist, so we can go by and see 700, you're okay.
1: 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Be in Barstow, please. NSF 1528 is all clear with the NSF Industrial Track at 17th Street, Rock Island. 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
0: Track, NSF 1485.

Industrial Track, 17th Street, Rock Island, to 7th Street, East Moline. Work with the Honor State 710-710. They do have headroom at 44th Street, Rock Island. Still working with BNSF Foreman Buckley between 7th Street East Moline and 44th Street Rock Island. He still has Moline East and West in the reverse position. So I'll have to go through the siding again. And working with Foreman McCann at 3rd Street East Moline. He has derail set up there, mount post 175.7. Permission Rock Island Yard. Rock Island Yard working with at Honor State 710-710 and Iowa Interstate Gust F. Over.

0: all correct with.
1: Stay all correct.
0: Third Street Moline, back in service at 13 at 12, 1312, over. All correct, over.
1: Yes, Foreman Buckley, dispatch, over.
0: Foreman Buckley, over.
1: Yep, you can show the switches at east and west, Moline siding, lined and locked, but in all position, over.
0: NSF Foreman Buckley reporting Moline east and west are lined and locked in the normal position now. Is that correct?
1: That is all correct, and I'll be giving up my time on the lead here in a few minutes once we get there at 7:30.
0: Okay, understood. Thank you. Yeah, understood. Dispatch, be in Barstow. Over.
2: I got that. Moline east and west. Both lines locked.
0: That is correct. Over.
2: All right.
0: Thank you. Dispatch out.
1: Okay, 507.

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1: It took a while, but he got back to me. 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
2: Hey, so, Foreman Buckley, clear. In the scan industrial track, 737-3. You calling in 44th Street, you're up.
1: I understand BNSF Foreman Buckley, all clear to BNSF industrial track between 7th Street East Moline and 44th Street Rock Island.
2: That is all correct, thank you, help.
1: Thank you much. Dispatch to Barstow, over.
0: I got that, Foreman Buckley, help.
1: That is correct, thank you. Dispatch up.
2: Mark, 3 and 2 ish, 5 above.

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1: Okay, thanks, that's what you need.

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I'll let you know when you can start pulling out on the main line out as well.

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5.0. 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Repeat. 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

Sigma on the case, CP193. Okay, alright. The locals still working out at Clinton there. They should maybe be in the clear by the time they get up there, but other than that, the entire sub looks pretty empty. Headed south out of Marquette, there's not a thing. I know that's right. Alright, here we go, guys. Case over there.

0: 152, not 152. The truck won't be attacked, but I guess for now, slow down in case I kind of want to get back to this time before we're done.
1: Yeah, they're going to make a cut, and they're going to shove into track 9, and they're going to be dropping some cars off there, over.

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1: Hello, we'll leave here 15 minutes.

0: Iowa Interstate Dispatcher, Davenport Base, over. I understand that you are clear of your headroom movement on the BNSF Industrial Track at 44th Street, Rock Island. You now have permission on the BNSF Industrial Track, 44th Street, Rock Island, to 7th Street East Moline, following BNSF 2285-2285, and you have permission to Silvis Yard limits. At Silvis Yard, working with Iowa Interstate 512 and Iowa Interstate 507 at this time. Over. That is correct, over.
1: B874-8074, permission, industrial track, South Dakota, on AM 60 Mile Failure, 1410-1410 CAF. So. Correct, over. Okay, yes, that's your line.

Maintenance away, Campbell, over. The RC might have to poke out north of that lead. They got about 167 cars. They're going to be doubling up out of Nahant. They're already in West Ham 6, but they might need that headroom on the main there, over. I mean, they still got another double, and they're getting ready to do that double, so they're already fouled. So, fourth of the way in six track, so, I mean, if we block them, I mean, yeah, it ain't gonna be good.

0: Hi, Winter Suite. Dispatcher, I Winter Suite 710, over.
1: Go ahead, over.
0: 710, over.
1: 10, over.
0: Hi, Winter Suite 710, on the BNSF industrial track. You are working with a foreman, McCann. He is currently at 3rd Street East Moline. That's milepost 175.7. He is aware that you're coming, over.
1: McCann at 3rd Street, Moline, Ohio. We'll give him a shot once we get closer, over.
0: Sounds good. Thank you. Dispatcher out.

NSF detector. Milepost 52.0. 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

10 eastbound, Foreman McCann, over. 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

0: where do you go to tie on to? 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Leave your Crandix and your West at that end. Come up to this end. Work with Lamont. Your Peoria goes to 1. Your Junk to 9. Your NS to 5. Your Power to 10.
1: Over.
0: 195.10, over. 195.10, over. And you're working with the utility, over, as well, over.

7.

0: Skywind State Dispatcher, that report base, over. Skywind State Dispatcher, go ahead, over.
1: Yeah, you can kill me all clear. I'm not going to turn this time. All my heroes are down. All benefits are clear.
0: Skywind State Dispatcher, I understand you're clear Rock Island yard limits. Derails are down and all men and equipment are in the clear at this time, over.
1: All correct.
0: That sounds great. I'll talk to you soon. Dispatcher out.

0: airplane side of that. I wonder if I got it right.
1: Valley.

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Okay, we'll do a run set release.

0: Just open it. Sit here for about a minute, and it all of a sudden went in the hole. Something's going on with it. I'll start recovering.
1: What are we testing?
0: Now we're just going to make sure the other end of this two-track was closed up. I don't know, I sat here for about a minute, while you drive it up, and then it went in the hole.
1: Oh.

0: coming your way. Is that? I think all this crap was gathered out of the west end yesterday, so there's a chance it might be all right.
1: Let me ask Delta. He has a signal turn on, maybe they have to reach this mid.

0: on one.
1: Well, LeClaire, signal indication, exit street 166.1. Slow order. 10 ATH, 261 out.
2: Be putting a car into five before you go in there, right?
0: Yeah, just put the Peoria from 2-1 clear ahead of buddy.
2: Okay.
0: Five of them.

0: instructed by all those.
1: Hey, you don't have to air test two track, Lamont. One track. Jody's got cars from the west end to add to it, so I'm going to have him air test it from that end. Yeah. So Buddy's Fury should be the last one, huh? Yeah. Well, there's storage down there that Jody's going to move over to two.

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So before you run down there, make sure you drive down there to see if the blue flag's down. And Steve at? Run them down there.

0: stretching?
1: I hope so.
2: You putting your two NSs to five after Buddy's done?

0: I'm just saying, you're not like gonna switch 3 and 4 with them or anything, right?
1: We're going up to 41st Street when we gain like get by your location.
2: Alright, give me a minute.
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3: 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Over.

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0: 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GTD 50119 is a good GTD with no exceptions. 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Iowa Interstate 719, you have permission, Rock Island Yard limits. In Rock Island Yard, working with BNSF 2285-2285. That's BN Barstow. Last I knew, they were headed eastbound, over.
1: Okay, Rock Island Yard, we work with BNSF 2285-2285, Barstow down edge.

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0: 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Is all correct, over?
1: All correct, over.
0: Thank you, sir. Have a good night.

0: Shark, 1500 Rock Island, over. Can you give me a call when you get it, have Connor give me a call and get a chance, please?
1: Okay.

0: Winter State Dispatcher, Silva Space, over. Dan Barstow, go ahead, over. BNSF 2285, I understand you're clear Rock Island yard limits and clear of the BNSF industrial track at 7th Street East Moline at this time, over.
1: That is correct.
0: All correct. I got you cleared. We'll talk to you next time. 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
1: Yeah, might as well.
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0: Eyewitness State Dispatcher, staff in Port Base, over.
1: 378 Dispatcher, like to run eastbound, or westbound on Avena, just to attack 2022, our count is 217.

0: 719, you have permission on the BNSF Industrial Track from 44th Street, Rock Island to 17th Street, Rock Island at this time. Over.
1: 719,
0: that is correct. Over.
1: Thank you very much.

Yeah, 2-5-6, you all good, main line out, over.

0: Yeah, that's correct. You're going to be detained, I believe. You have another option to rear deviate here. Over.
1: Metro.
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1: Copy that. 1073,

0: 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Over.
1: Correct. Work CP 2251-2251, clear track warrant 2003-2003 at 1628-1628 JRS.
0: What was that last name? Over.
1: Off, get it over.

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1: 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We're going to run that BNSF Industrial Track 73 East Molina to 17th Street, Rock Island. 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

0: SCP-2251, you have permission on the BNSF Industrial Track, 7th Street East Moline to 17th Street Rock Island. You will be working with Foreman McCann at 3rd Street East Moline, milepost 175.7, 175.7, and you have permission, Rock Island yard limits, working with the Iowa Interstate 719, 719 at this time, over.
1: Rock Island. Work with Foreman McCann, 3rd Street East Moline, post 175.7. And permission into Rock Island Yard, working with the Iowa Interstate 719.
0: That is correct, over.

0: Copy that. We have the date going to be 6-3-2026, time 1200 hours. Number of cars tested, you have 36. And test was conducted by Carmen Overly T. Burns.
1: Now 5
0: 36.

0: That's correct, over.
1: My 507.
2: Coming up to 7th Street here in a few minutes, looking to go west through your limits when you can, there, over.

Sunday line dispatcher, Kim Chuck 5-1. Yes, that's frozen. I think it's all rebooted and reset, but I just got the right address to give the RFP.

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0: found a missing car. 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I don't know if the next car is right because it's past the bridge and I can't see the number, so we'll see.
1: Yeah,
0: I think. 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It's not right. I don't know. We'll worry about that later, I guess.
1: Yeah, we'll just find them as we go.
0: Yeah, I think we almost have to, unfortunately.

NFF detector. 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
1: Hello.
0: I got a report of a semi stuck on the crossing in Milan. It's 3rd Avenue West in Milan. Over. That is correct. Do you need the milepost? Over. All right, good copy. I'll talk to you soon. Dispatcher out. Hi, Winter Street 719. I understand that you are clear of the BNSF industrial track and clear of Rock Island yard limits at this time. Over.

The Winter Suit Dispatcher, I Winter Suit 719, over. The Roadmaster would like it if you don't go past Big Island Road. We're worried that the truck is doing damage to the crossing. Over. That sounds great. He said something about you stopping at Consumers to pull rock. Is that correct? Over. Okay, good copy. Thank you. Dispatcher out.

0: 2251, now Interstate 719, over.
1: Set it off for conductor.

Yes, they are down the Milan branch. Clear of Rock Island Yard limits, over.

Hey, Yard 2-2. You won't have to DC it, but you'll have to kick out the BNSF 535941. Let's kick that car out. Mustang. New Yard 10, NY 10. Then it'll be the same doubles. Same doubles, you just have to pick out that BNSF car that I just gave you. No, it's marshalling error. You won't have to re-air test it.

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0: send that car lawyer to Dre. 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
1: Seven double six.

any work on the way there? 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Okay, signalization CP-198, K-71 crossing over to IPSCO right now.

0: 1, call BNSF Crescent Bridge, go.
1: It's brutal. Probably been known as tracking the lead. Three, double check.

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1: Hi, Winter State Dispatcher, Davenport Base, over. CP 2251, I understand you're clear of Rock Island Jury Limits and clear of the BNSF Industrial Track at 17th Street, Rock Island, at this time. Over. Sorry, the radio cut you off. You said that was all correct, over. All correct. Thank you. Dispatcher out. Hi, Winter State Gustav. Go ahead, over. Third Street West, over.

0: You can come on down to track 6. Needs to be. Alright, sorry about that. It's gonna come down, stop by the depot, and just got some cars that you gotta grab. Just brief with the ATM up here over. Yeah, we're gonna have you guys transfer down. You'll end up running down 6, but there's some cars that the interstate dropped off, and I have you guys grab that. I'm gonna send list and way bills up there. We'll double that up and bring it all down here. Over. It's all tested. 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So.
1: Nobody working West Ave, thank you.

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1: Everything under control. 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

0: Floyd of 1825-1825 to Fletcher and Mesa.
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1: Yeah, probably should have done before now that I think about it, especially because we're shoving on two cars. 1,507, and I wasn't expecting any rent.

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Alright, we need you to south of the 4, tie your train down, run up 5 back at the west half.

very confident I thought maybe it'll make it public. 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

0: four, double check. It was a stopping eventually wherever it got to.
1: Right up on the ground. Six choice.
0: Conduct your ground back to six choice.